Hello, you're listening to Limbs Akimbo on FBI Radio with me, Killian, covering today. Before we go any further, I'd like to take a moment to acknowledge that we're broadcasting on Gadigal land this morning. Sovereignty was never ceded. This is, was, and always will be Aboriginal land. Underneath me at the moment is a new one off Sydney label Theory Therapy. It's from Alien D. It's called Equinox Cherry. And above that, we had Crop Classifier. It's a bit of a tongue twister by Thomas Bush. And I'm going to keep it nice and soft and dubby as we ease into the morning. Yeah, we've got 2 hours together. I hope you enjoy. And if you want to say hello, you can text on 0435 123 945.

just got a lovely good morning from Simon and Rupert the dog in Camperdown. So nice. Hope you guys are enjoying your walk.

Hello, you're listening to Limbs Akimbo on FBI Radio with me, Killian, today. Underneath me at the moment is Red Dub by Bot1500. Above that we had Chris Dallas, Part 2 by Interim off Sydney label Imakota. And above that we had one from Pablo's Eye off Nose Drip's label, and that one's called The Wind at Night. Hope you're enjoying. I'm gonna keep it dubby and pick up the tempo as we head into the second half of our show. You can text in on 0435 123 945 to let me know what you think of the music.

Hello, you're listening to Limbs Akimbo on FBI Radio. Underneath me at the moment is one from Chris Carter. It's called Pantavisk. It's off a record called Disobedient. It's so cool.

just got a text in from Max doing his Saturday morning chores, ticking the list off. Thank you, Max.

Hello. You're listening to M5 on FBR Radio. Not M5, we're listening to Limbs Akimbo. It's the other show. It's got some really nice texts in. One from Tom in Maroubra says, "This dub vibe perfectly reflects my mood on this damp morning, but with Move Away Festival on this afternoon." Oh, hope you have the best afternoon, Tom. So nice to hear. And also another one from Ivy says, "Loving the mix. Super nice." Underneath me at the moment is Looking Glass by Kay Water. Above that, we had a new one from Wael Hui. I've played a bit of Wael Hui today. I'm a bit of a fan. And at the top there, we had one from Seafield, which was more like space. I'm going to keep going with this dubby vibe. I think people are enjoying it on this gloomy day. Might round it out with some new post-rocky things. We'll see how we feel. But so nice to hear from you. And you can keep texting in on 0435 123 945. This is Limbs Akimbo.

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The track underneath me at the moment is Micro Mega by Annex 4. I'm going to keep it dubbed out and moody because it's such a nice rainy morning, and I hope you're having a really lovely start to the day. Let me know what you're up to this afternoon or what you're planning to make for lunch. 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

Hello, you've been listening to Limbs Akimbo on FBI Radio with me, Lily. Track underneath me at the moment is Cloud Stuck by DJ Ojo. And thanks for staying with me. This is my last 10 minutes. It's been really nice. Any last minute texts, you can reach me on 0435 123 945.

Officially signing off limbs akimbo duties this morning. Thanks so much for having me. Been listening to Limbs with Lily today. Got some really nice texts in as well. Simon says, loving the chilled out tunes this morning. Cheers, Figgy from Belmore. So nice. And another one that says, thank you for this morning's playlist, slow and sensual. I'm glad you liked it. I was trying to reflect the mood of outside. And they say, I look forward to the show every Saturday. Thanks so much for listening. I'll leave you with this track. It's called Embodied Source Energy by Florian TM. Super nice and meditative.

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1: delicious, tasty tunes, salad, noodles. I thought I'd kick off the show with 15 minutes of fun. Beautiful, incredible, talented, a breath of fresh air. The trees just seem a little bit greener. I'm going to change up the speed a little bit.
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1: Hello. You're listening to Saturday Lunch on FBI with me, Ella Avni. Thank you so much for joining me today. I'm really excited for the episode that we have ahead of us. I'd like to start off by acknowledging the Gadigal people of the Eora Nation. We are broadcasting on the land of, on the stolen land of the Gadigal people of the Eora Nation, and I want to pay my respects to elders past, present, and emerging. Sovereignty was never ceded, and this always was and always will be Aboriginal land. I have a really special episode today. At 1 o'clock, I'll be airing an interview that I did with Spike Fuck this week, where we talk all about his new album, Evidence. It's really fun, and I'm really excited to share it with you. We talk about a lot of different things that went into the album, the recording process, the production, everything about it, and it's a really great album, so very keen to share that with you. Until then, I'll be playing you an hour worth of amazing, delicious, tasty tunes. First up, I've got a track from Young Iman. It's called Ghetto. You might remember Young Iman from Popstar and a bit, that absolutely massive track from a few months ago. Language warning for this track. This is Ghetto by Young Iman.
3: 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Two big lines undergoing up this nose. Lights come.

two big lines undergoing up his nose. Lights, camera, action, baby, do a pose. Two big lines undergoing up his nose. Lights, camera, action.

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That track was Fimiguero with Too High. Before that, you heard 3% and Fred Leone with Not Many Ganai Bira Lanbar. Before that was Miles Nortu with Coles and Young E-Man with Ghetto. Next up, I've got a track for you from Fraternal Twin. It's called Medicine. I hope you're having a lovely Saturday out there. Hopefully this one soundtracks your beautiful day. This is Fraternal Twin with Medicine on FBI 94.5.

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You're listening to FBI 94.5. That track was a short one from Wari called Blue Hour, straight out of Melbourne. Before that one, you heard Talking Trees from Standing Circle. Before that was Basement Dolls with Halo Undertow and Fraternal Twin with Medicine. Now, just letting you know, a little reminder, in half an hour, I'll be airing an interview that I did with Spike Fuck, and if you want to listen, you should listen. It was really fun and super grateful to have him on the show. He just played at the Oxford Art Factory last night with Lucas Abela and Cold Heat. It was a crazy show. Let me know on the text line if you were there at 0435-123-945. Next up, I've got a track from Daisy Picker for you. 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

a breeding project that exhibits a breadthly coalescence of artists and collaborations. Challenging the notions of identity, class, and the diaspora, the Manchester duo Space Africa threads raw British sounds of ambient, modern, classical, and trip-hop into a depth of unbridled musical

0: autonomy.
1: FBI. 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
2: I just got out of the day and I'm riding my bike back and I feel so young, like I'm pushing against the wind for the first time in my life. A majority of people are older than me and a bit beyond, and like a couple of revolutions ahead of me. And I don't know, I feel like I keep thinking that I'm in line, like running the same race, but the wind keeps pushing me further back. Like each time there's a tug on something, I make the mistake of looking behind me. I'm always thirsty. If I think too hard, I'll lose a train of thought. It's not me, but it's me, but it's something I'm following, a shadow for a shadow, the one that spins a two when you're approaching the street lamp, and it makes you check. See, you did it again, you look behind you. Bad talk. Watching the bike and listening to Jillian Walters, her voice repeats times revelator. I'm watching the water make the concrete look like India ink. I used to spend so much time as a kid watching the inverse reflection. Imagine it was a problem to the universe where if I waited for the right moment, I could fall in. I think about my friend that my friend's brother slipped on black ice and died. Sure flamed. My day tells me to be careful as I go home, and each time I speed up, I feel the wheels slide beneath me, and then I slow down. I'm not really an adrenaline junkie, I'd like to be. I think death, the closeness of it, or risk perhaps in my heart, accelerates as you want to slow down time or speed it up. A second blink never feels like 60 seconds, and near-death experiences as records of individual saying that time slowed down for them, as if they had minutes, hours to contemplate and to meditate pain. So much of our my existence feels like I'm just trying to meditate pain. I say experts that some of those that fall in a near-death experience or a traumatic experience heard music. I flirt like a boy, I'm wearing a leather jacket and my hat is crooked to the side. I sit with my legs so far apart, I need to let my ego breathe. I think I need it, the shadow, to escape from me, give it some new color. It's seeking. If I don't feel like they'll be able to tell that I don't quite know what to do with my hands when I kiss, tongue makes me laugh. I know people like it, but I can never quite get the rhythm right. I not eat, your eye nip, I spit, right? What is it saying too much? I think I'm a compulsive writer, compulsive thinker. I wouldn't even call myself a writer. There's so many that paper is more beautiful. It makes me able to tear the sky from this curtain rod. I think I'm just nervous and I have too much to say, too much to say, too much to say. Despite the fact that I don't talk much, at first impressions, I've got a lot to say. I hate time, I need time, I hate that we haven't gone in the clock. It's incessant ticking, makes me want to throw up. It's weird, it's strange, you're stealing your time. Maybe I don't hate time, maybe I need time. I hate that I have to measure mark time. I hate that I like to be organized. I hate that I hate having my time wasted, but for some reason I can never will my body to confess and to get to the destination before 10 to 15 minutes after I set on my way. I blame it on black time, I blame it on clear time, I blame it on wanting to resist that I want more, I want more, I want more. I hate capitalism, I hate that time, I hate that I don't have enough time, I hate that time isn't fixed. Did you know that time is still at the top of the earth and at the bottom? Fact check me or don't. Or buy a grandfather clock, and what's the point of deja vu? Sometimes I feel as if I've lived my whole life before that. At the moment, my dad, the big laugh will escape me, and one that has my real voice, the one that I use at night, and I'll point a finger to the oblivion before it sucks me up. Just like that, you'll almost hear the end of the word I was about to say before it becomes clipped into nothingness. Where was I? Oh yeah, I hate that I need more time. I'm trying to find it, I avoid my phone, it gets straight up out of bed. I don't linger from one destination to the next. I'm telling myself this will only take 5 minutes, this will only take 5 minutes, this will only take 5 minutes to do. I miss my friends, I have them, but there isn't enough time. Despite living in a mile radius from most people in my life, I rarely see anyone. It's always new, next. That's why I'm writing here, typing here. I've got to get it out. If I don't get it out, the worm will find its way down the very small hole in the top of my head, and then I'll choke. Everyone's so busy. Not busy, burnt out, spread out thin. I'm starting just saying one of the things I could easily do. I feel like a hermit. I have the Jupiter planet symbol tattooed on my ring finger. I've married Zeus. That means expansion. It helps me grow. I'm attracting, compressing, glittering. I'm not mad, not really. Everyone's just trying their best. I think it builds a sadness in me because I imagine that being closer to people would make this ticking more bearable. I think about moving away. I'm moving closer to people. How close can I get? I'm not sure. I'm thankful that my roommates feel like a degree of family. Otherwise, it'd be me stuck in a room with that thing, the clock. I hate time. It makes me so self-obsessed, or capitalism. I hate the way I feel designed to be greedy, to be pressured, to not be, as Lauren Berlant has her book titled, I really want to read, to be inconvenienced by others. I so badly want to be inconvenienced, pulling my toe up from shadow, up from head, out from groin, out from spit, until the shadow can stand upright. I'm almost home now. It's been so cold lately. It seeps into my bones. Yesterday, my roommates asked me if I was going to be hot with that sweater on. Hot, hot, hot, hot, hot, hot, hot, hot. No, not yet. Not now. I've given up wondering or dreaming of an inverse world where I will magically fit in or maybe feel like I belong. I so desperately imagine a homecoming that has not happened. I walk through the door. Everyone claps. Wide grins on their faces. Everyone's wearing a college shirt that have wrinkles despite the fact that they've been laying down comfortable for hours. They pour me a drink and pat me back in the ways dads do when they're scared to touch you. A single flower, my favorite flower, will be handed to me. In fact, I'll be stumbling in so much that everyone will make space for me to sit. Welcome down, and my chest will feel so warm. We won't use words because they understand me and I understand them. It'll be telepathy in a series of symbols or sounds. First boy I ever loved, I never had to talk to. Just plain or start a half sentence and he'd understand. I wonder if that's what heaven's like.
0: You're listening to FBI 94.5. That track was If This Is Hell from Space Africa, from this week's album of the week, Dune. It's a beautiful, beautiful spoken word kind of stream of consciousness track. I really enjoyed listening to that with you. Before that, you heard Vita with Pleaser, Kogo and Claire Claire with 1-1, Nixon with Undercover, and Daisy Picker with Can't Live Without You. Next up, I've got a track for you from Daniela Lalita and Dina Marca called Aurora. And in 15 minutes' time, I'll be airing my interview with Spike Fuck, chatting about his album Evidence and nihilism and positivity and all good things like that. So stick around for that one. For the meantime, this is Aurora by Daniela Lalita.

You're listening to FBI 94.5. That track was Seagull by Love Banana. Before that one, you heard Easy Rider by Untitled Halo. I've been loving that track recently. Before that was Aurora from... Sorry, I chucked my piece of paper on the other side of the room. Aurora from Daniela Lalita. And before that one, you heard this week's Album of the Week. Now, it's time to jump into an interview that I did with Spike Fuck the other day. I'm going to play a track for you first. I'm going to play for you Can't Get It Up by Spike Fuck off his new debut rock and roll album, Evidence. This interview is really fun, and I just want to let you know beforehand that because we recorded this a bit ago, we mess up our tense a little bit, so you might hear us saying... The album is coming out instead of has come out, but it has come out, so you can go listen to it. This is Can't Get It Up by Spike Fuck. 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

0: You just heard the track from Spikefuck's brand new debut rock and roll music album, Evidence. Can't Get It Up, that dropped yesterday. And I'm so excited and happy to be joined right now by Spike himself to chat all about it. Welcome to FBI.
1: Thank you so much. What a wonderful rock and roll song we just heard from my upcoming record, Evidence.
0: Well, when this airs, it'll be out, so everyone will be able to listen to it. Hopefully they've already listened to it by this point. I'm really excited
1: No,
0: thinking.
1: everyone will have listened to it. And
0: Everyone will have listened
1: I
0: to
1: can say that. We can say that.
0: it.
1: Yeah.
0: Yes, well, I just played your favorite song that you heard yesterday when the album came out.
1: The listeners' favorite song out
0: Yes.
1: of what eight this is
0: Eight of them.
1: eight of their favorite songs would
0: Yeah.
1: funnily enough actually
0: Yes.
1: would be on the album.
0: Funnily enough, you got eight new favorite songs yesterday and you just heard one of them.
1: Wow,
0: Wow.
1: isn't that funny?
0: Isn't that
1: Whoops.
0: It's crazy. Well, congratulations on the album. It's been a long time a coming and it's such a great piece. I love it so much. Such a great listen.
1: Thank you. Yeah, I'm very proud of it.
0: Yeah, as you should be. Well, let's just get straight into it. I want you to walk me through the creative process of recording this album. You've mentioned in interviews before that you don't really actually know how to write a song. Does it kind of like just spill out of you, like an intuitive thing?
1: I for many years I studied or tried to study the art of a song, or really the science of a song. And I think on Smackwave, that is how I approached it. I was like, everything and anything can be distilled down to a process, like an empirical, observable, testable process. And these are the elements which go into a, catchy song. But where's the heart in that?
0: Yeah,
1: Where's
0: exactly.
1: the heart? No, but I mean that, like, I think that's not a irrelevant point. Because this record I approach because it's the place I am in my life now, which is that most of the human experience is not taken up by observable, empirical, testable facts. It's particularly in pop music, it's like concerned with love and concerned with heartbreak or a feeling of like existential dread or dislocation. So these are not things that are in the realm of science or whatever. They're in the realm of philosophy and feeling, and maybe that's obvious to people to say that. Maybe that's something that I felt like I discovered in a sense for myself. But I make art and I make music because I want to I guess express myself, but also transcend the sort of pettiness of day-to-day life. So the process happened like any other process in my life, and I think in everyone else's, which is that I take a great interest in the present moment, intuition, and who is in front of me. It's like I could meet a person that makes videos, at the pub one night. I could choose them, or there are a million different videographers who would be fine, and who might even be better. But that person's right in front of me, and so I think there's something ordained about the way things unfold. And with this record, the person that produced it, Adam Hyde, also known as Kelly Holiday, hit me up to go to grand final, to go to the grand final. And he was a fan of Smackwave, and so was Abby Chatfield.
0: Awesome.
1: And come to discover that she's made TikToks about my song Guts and
0: Yeah.
1: 330 Psychosis, deep cuts.
0: Yeah.
1: Crazy.
0: Yeah.
1: Crazy. And so that so I was like, oh, absolutely, I want to go to the grand final. And then we got into the studio, and it was seminal. It was a seminal moment. And it was very, and I've described the record, speaking of seminal, I've described the record as a bit ejaculatory, to be honest. And I'm not trying to be crude or rude or crass. That's not my style. If you knew me, you'd know this. But it was just spur of the moment. It happened, and it came out so vital. There was no distance between the inception of the song and its performance. So it's like all of the emotion that you hear, all of the things that I'm seeing about are just it's like a diary entry. And that's why I'm both excited and terrified by the prospect of release, because if you look at the record and you concentrate and you read the lyrics and you listen to the way it's sung, it's the most like embarrassing document of my existence, which betrays all of my pretense of trying to be like a serious, respectable person, and just presents me as this sort of bitter, petty, carnal person that I am.
0: Well,
1: So,
0: I think
1: yeah.
0: that's the most respectable way you can be, being like wholly and truly yourself and not trying to sugarcoat anything, just like existing within that ejaculation of thought.
1: That I'm coming to agree with. I'm like getting to a point where I could agree with you, yeah. But I am conflicted about it because I'm like, I love to perform, and I clearly love to tell the truth in as far as I do in the way that I make work. But I'm also a very private person. I don't want to be looked at. But I go down the street in like crazy outfits, and people are looking at me. I'm sure there's a meme about that out there somewhere.
0: I'm sure there is something about like me once
1: Someone clip this.
0: after. Clip this. Insert meme here.
1: Yeah, please.
0: And I guess like the album feels very frantic and it's like full of adrenaline. Listening to it, it kind of made me feel like I was running from something big and I wasn't even scared. I was just happy that I went for a run. How do you inject this kind of feeling into these lyrics that are so matter of fact and like often talk about the mundane?
1: That's a great analogy, I think, what you just said, which is like something crazy happened. Maybe there's a burning building behind you and you're running away to save your life, but you're just enjoying the run. You're happy you're running. It's like that is the approach. It's like I'm not going to make an album short of life or death, short as being the motivation or happiness or success or failure in like a cosmic sense. And so I think like that is, I can't exactly remember the question. Wording is for frantic, and how do you make it sort of deal with the mundane, but in this sort of grand way? It's that. It's like every decision means nothing in life. What you have for breakfast, who you marry, in a sense, doesn't matter because we're all going to be dead and gone pretty soon, and no one's going to remember. But on the other hand, it all matters in like heaps because you have to live with it. But also, there's the idea that perhaps a spiritual world exists, and perhaps there is a balancing of like karma or grace or whatever the different ways are described in religion, this notion of like the balance of things. And we all know that there are consequences to our actions here. But yeah, I guess it's like, I guess, I mean, that's a very lofty way of saying it. Another way of saying it is that I'm just a big drama queen, honestly, because I make a mountain out of a molehill whenever I can. I don't know how not to. And it works in this instance, but in life it is troublesome at times.
0: I think that's a great way of writing, like you put so much into every word that you're saying and singing, even with the poems that you've put out with this album. It's just also very like everything means something. I love it. It's very like confessional. And on my first listen, it transported me to a place that had like sticky carpets and was kind of cathedral-like, but it wasn't anything like a cathedral. It was more like it was like a courtroom, basically. And the point is, like, it has this very distinct visual world around it. And what drew you to the iconography of evidence and courts and courtroom sketches for this project?
1: It was a emerging motif, I guess. Really, I think I feel like my soul is on trial. Like that's just how I feel. And I feel like judgment is such a pernicious force, the underlying force in my life, that I want to kind of set the record straight in a way. Like I want to sort of tell my side of things. In a way that is sort of artful or like romantic. But why did I choose evidence? I guess I was toying with the other alternative title was Easy Mart Firebomb, because when we recorded the album, someone had firebombed the Easy Mart next door.
0: Oh, good.
1: And that was a very, like, I feel like that sort of sums up the feeling of the record. And something about like this total like solar death of the universe, and that how that's also at one on one hand comforting but also terrifying. But the evidence thing, I mean, there were these, the honest sort of boring answer is that there were these like drug baggies from the 70s, these like wax bags from New York. They still have them. They sell heroin in them. Have like an Adidas stamp or a Starbucks stamp these days. But back in the day, they had more like interesting, sort of like naive artworks on them essentially. And what there was an evidence sheet with that font. And so I was like, oh, well, that's so really like again, it means a lot, but it also means nothing. I just saw it and it looked aesthetic and cool. And then so I built from that. And like, I also like the idea of this record being a dangerous thing. Whether it is or it isn't is another question. But I think all art and all words can be dangerous. The Anarchist Cookbook or other banned political pamphlets or things that inspire violent acts, let's say, the words themselves arguably aren't the things that are being banned. The thing that it is banned for is because of that inspiration, that intangible thing that is communicated between the words and between the listener or the reader that creates problems or creates really good things. I mean, you know, there are books that have inspired obviously amazing things in the world and vice versa. So I like the idea of something that's like, this record is not intended to be art. This is, I didn't make this to make art necessarily, in the way that in various ways, like it, to posture as a serious sort of person or to pander to certain people or the institution. Like the best cartoons are the cartoons in the Sunday bulletin at the local church or whatever. Like these things that are naive and kind of just spur of the moment, and there is no other reason to have them than simply to be like yeah, visual aids or to be you know, this is someone's passion. This is there is no gain monetarily or otherwise. So obviously that's hard to do because I'm because of all these things that are relevant to me, but I think it's a pure intention of trying to create something that is these are my documents. This is not art. It's not me trying to say something and to look a certain way. It's like these are the things that are real, but also these are the things that I want to be, or these are the things that I the different multiplicities inside me or whatever. But it's like I don't want to hide behind metaphor or veiled and you know things. I just because life is hard because people just I'm constantly misunderstood, and so in art, it's the one place where I can just be like, this is it. Take it or leave it. If you don't like it, you probably don't like me. And that's fine.
0: Fine.
1: That's totally fine because we don't need to like each other because most people, how many, I don't know how many billion people anymore. It's like a lot in the
0: There's
1: world.
0: I
1: Billions.
0: have
1: Eight,
0: no idea.
1: seven or eight or something. So I'll be fine.
0: Yeah, you there's a lot of people out there. And
1: Worry, guys. I'll be fine.
0: it's
1: You
0: kind of
1: will
0: like
1: too.
0: there's like I don't know. I guess there's plenty of fish in the sea is what they say. But
1: I never heard that before.
0: really, I feel like it's like whenever you go through it, that's probably like one of the biggest like what are they called? Like sayings I've heard. But
1: Yeah.
0: it's like when you go through a breakup or something, someone's like there's plenty of fish in the sea. But
1: Yeah.
0: yeah, you don't need
1: Is
0: everything.
1: there a safe sufficient to say there's a blood? No, I know. I've heard that before.
0: No. I mean, there's probably more fish in the sea than there are people on Earth. I don't know if that's true.
1: That might be the point.
0: That might be the point. Anyways, let's move on from fish. Going back to the courtroom of it all. It kind of feels like a cross-examination of yourself, you know, like you're kind of putting everything out on the table. One of said courtroom drawings that we were just chatting about was of you and Adam Hyde. As a barrister and defendant, awesome. Love that one. How was that working with him,
1: Yeah,
0: Mr.
1: that sketch, my girlfriend Claude, spelled Callawde. She's like a incredibly talented, multifaceted person. She's like does tattoos and like that's her like bread and butter, but also her passion. And she does her own musical project called Ida Corvinius and mine. And yeah, anytime I need a little commission, I can, you know, pay her in kisses as well, which is good.
0: It's a great
1: But
0: drawing. Like, I feel like it really captures the essence of both of you. Like, it's awesome. But
1: she's yeah, enviable artistic talent. But to work with him, I mean, yeah. To be I mean, to be honest, to know him through his online presence, I wouldn't, I didn't think about it, but I wouldn't imagine. Maybe it surprised me, perhaps, that we got along so well. I think, but this is all in hindsight because it wasn't. I didn't really think about it, but I guess I was nervous to meet him because I wasn't sure this was like a blind date in a sense. But then, like, we just shared a lot of the same references. We shared a lot of similar experiences and views on things, and like an outlook about art and sort of excess. Like, I think he's a like me. He's sort of make he's a very excessive person. Like, he just makes things because he feels deeply, and he wants. I mean, art is a completely frivolous, in some looked at in a certain sense, and completely gratuitous sort of endeavor. But and some people scrimp and save and work jobs and whatever else, which I did for a long time. But now I'm just like, burn the boats. Like, let's try and do this 110%, come what may. And he's the same way. It's like every idea in the studio was the best idea ever. It was like, it's totally amazing, whatever. And not everything made it to the final cut, like, obviously, thank God, in a sense. But the things that did were like, I don't know. I think it's a very confident record in a sense. Like, I think he inspired in me a vision of myself that I think I'd lost, and maybe I also helped him in some sense. I'm not sure. I hope I could have contributed to his life as well. I'm sure I did, but you never know. But I just felt like it was a very, it helped me in so many different ways than simply just the music. It gave me a sort of swagger back, which I never want to lose again. I don't want to lose that sort of joie de vivre,
0: Swag
1: as
0: is
1: they say.
0: everything.
1: Swagger, true, right? Don't you think? Like, it's because no one else is gonna like go. No one is going to be your barrister. No one's going to speak up for you really, or no one's gonna really like. Their neck isn't on the line in all these aspects. Like, when you lie alone late at night, yeah, your friends are still around and you can speak to them, but there's going to come a moment where you have to face, meet your maker. And that happens multiple times throughout a life, but it ultimately happens in the end. And you just like you simply have to back yourself because it's a cold world out there,
0: A cold one out there, and it's
1: but it's warm in Bondi Beach.
0: how was it in, but I know you just mentioned before that an Easy Mart blew up while you were recording at Adam's studio. How was it like being in Bondi for so long?
1: Well, I was actually only up there for like little brief stints, so 5 days at a time here and there. Went up, a number of times, but I mean, then in the 90s, it was a pretty rough, seedy kind of area, druggy and other sort of houses of ill repute and things. And then, like, up the road at Coogee, there's a place called, I think it's a Coogee Palace or something, and it's like a boarding house now. It's like harks back to it to the Coogee of old or something. But Bondi as it stands today is completely exactly what you're saying. Like, the green juices and the sort of healthy kick, like Lululemon and everything else. Like, and it's quintessential, like a beachside Australia. I like it because I'm like a hipster at heart, so I like feel like it's a bit different, and it's like everyone looks at me as a bit of a oddity, I suppose.
0: That's a good thing to feel sometimes, you know, like
1: Yeah, particularly in Melbourne and stuff, it's I'm just I'm like a traditionalist here, unfortunately. But the, up there, I mean, I'm not. Yeah, I guess I didn't really have too much interaction with the lovely locals, but Sydney I love. I love Sydney, and I've thought of defecting from time to time, but just never quite do. I'm sort of brought back to Melbourne. But I know I love Sydney, and I'm not just saying that
0: Yeah,
1: because
0: not just saying that because you're in
1: you're
0: the PR right now.
1: no,
0: It's all right.
1: which
0: It's okay if you were,
1: you
0: but
1: wouldn't know. You wouldn't know if I was just
0: yeah,
1: saying it.
0: that's true.
1: How
0: That's
1: could
0: true.
1: you?
0: Yeah. I mean, I was listening to your interview on Long Distance on Triple R, and
1: Oh, yeah.
0: You were talking about how Smackwave was this kind of like quintessential Melbourne like thing. Like everyone in Melbourne says it's so representative of the place. And I haven't been to Melbourne much, so I wouldn't know. But do you think that evidence is connected to any place in particular? Is it still Melbourne?
1: Sorry, guys. Sorry, Melbourneans, if you're listening. It's connected to Sydney. Like, it's so identifiable with Sydney, I think, and a Sydney version of Spike Fuck, who's coming up in the world and in his ascendancy, maybe for the first time, maybe once again. I saw a poster of Pulp, the band Pulp, and it was the craziest copy to put on a poster, in my opinion, was a band back at its peak. It's
0: Oh.
1: that's like it's the that I mean to me that just screams like they're not at their
0: But
1: peak.
0: yeah.
1: But there's not two peaks. There
0: Yeah,
1: can't be, because
0: there's only
1: one is higher than the other.
0: yeah. I
1: So
0: mean,
1: that seems like the lady protests too much, perhaps.
0: this is true. I mean,
1: But
0: it's
1: I will sorry, you sorry, cut you off
0: no,
1: then.
0: you go, you go.
1: Okay. Oh no, you
0: Oh no, okay, I'll go.
1: go.
0: No, you go. You actually go.
1: Okay,
0: You
1: I'll go. So yeah.
0: go.
1: Okay. So in Sydney, I feel like I guess Sydney showed me who I was again, to be in a different environment. Sometimes that's all it takes. So just to be in a different environment to find your reason to be, or just that feeling of like I'm not just a like I have something to say. Like I have a talent or an aptitude. But this is so easy to doubt, like particularly if it's taking you 10 years to release a record. It's like, who is Spike Fuck anyway? Who is he? Is he a musician? He's got 7 songs in 10 years. Hardly. So what is it?
0: And I guess you
1: So
0: have to
1: that's the
0: be around
1: question.
0: the you have to be around the Lululemons and the green juices to figure that out for yourself, you know?
1: That's exactly right. That's what I didn't know before. But now I guess I've learned. I suppose I can come back home. In a leather jacket and looking cool. And everyone's just got to accept that. It's who I am, Mom.
0: Yeah, exactly. Yeah, you must
1: She's
0: be a
1: great.
0: cool person.
1: She's pretty cool. Bit crazy too.
0: That's all the best mums are, I
1: Yeah.
0: reckon.
1: Yeah, for sure.
0: We're gonna take a little break and listen to All By Myself, the second track off Evidence. It's probably my favorite, and we'll be back right after.

0: Oh, lovely.
1: Oh, what a great, that was such a great song.
0: Yeah, yeah.
1: That was All By Myself, the lead single off Spike Fuck's debut rock and roll album, Evidence. I love that track. It's got sort of like doo-wop happiness about it. Love it. Tell me a little bit about that track.
0: Yeah, you were just saying that it was such a tour de force, and it was the best song you'd ever heard, I
1: Yeah.
0: think, is your words,
1: Yeah,
0: not
1: that's
0: mine.
1: literally what I said while listening to the song.
0: And I think that's a great point, because no, I think that song is obviously tongue in cheek. We can't do anything all by ourselves, and if you want to be like, I have spent a lot of my life in this same vein of this trying to figure out the scientific calculation of a song. I'm like, if I just take the right number of herbs from iherb.com.au, I can maybe make it so that I can exist totally on my own. So I'm taking the melatonin, the L-theanine, I've got the tryptophan to do the serotonin. So all of these things, maybe I can synthesize a happy human life. But I couldn't, ultimately. People are very important. And actually, I have people around me now that I really love and admire who make my existence a not only a possible, acceptable one, but a joyous and rich, meaningful one. My friend and collaborator Dylan Marriott, he's like the sort of visual Oz. He's like the guy behind the visual presentation, and we work very closely together. My girlfriend calls him the other woman. You know, he's sort of like, I'm always texting him, he's always texting me, and it's just we're the hive mind. Like, we have this simpatico and this synergy. Obviously, my girlfriend Claude and my manager Uda, and a number of bands, and the band in Europe and the band in America and the band here. It's like, I'm just extremely lucky, and so I guess that song was written from a place of like, oh, it would be so much easier to be all by myself and cheaper and blah blah blah. But if you have the right people, and I've had, and I'm making it out like I've been around bad people or something, which I have. But I've had many awesome, lovely people along the way. Marianne Rose, another person in Sydney who's been extremely supportive. So yeah, shout out all those people, and obviously mum, brothers. So all of that is to say that I think if someone is pulling away and sort of a bit snappy, or they're sort of like maybe even really difficult and hard to deal with, and a bit odious in a sense, which I certainly have been in periods, it's like, it doesn't come from a place of hating you or hating the world. It comes from a deep discomfort. Like my cat, right? When we grew up, this cat came with the house, beautiful Egyptian ragdoll, or some strange breed, beautiful, like fluffy white thing called Muppet. For 10 years, you couldn't touch it because you'd pat it with a ruler and it would sort of scratch you. But in a sense, it liked you and wanted to be patted, and it was there. So, but then 10 years after we lived there, we took the cat to the vet because it seemed a bit unwell. The cat had a broken back for 10 years, and the vet fixed the back and whatever else. And then right before, just as my grandfather died, my mom's dad died, the cat had never done anything like this, but the cat hopped up on her lap and like comforted her in her time of need, and then went away and died.
1: Wow. That's a
0: Yeah.
1: crazy story. Like,
0: So
1: I
0: that,
1: haven't,
0: yeah.
1: yeah, I feel like cats, it always makes me so upset how they can't tell you what's going on, but they're such solo creatures, you know? And
0: I
1: sometimes,
0: feel that. Yeah.
1: yeah, sometimes not all the iHerbs on the planet can, like, help you open up to
0: No,
1: someone.
0: it's unfortunate. It's just, life is just so unsatisfying at times. And you just, but the answers come from the least expected places. And yeah, often it is something, you're not even worrying about your back. You think it's just everything else. It's all the things that your head tells you it is. But actually, maybe it's like there was this, there's a comment I read on YouTube under a Fugazi, I'm so tired. Under that video, it said, if you're going through it, just eat a bag of spinach and go outside or something, or see a friend or something like that. And it's like, it makes me feel really solid. And it's like, it often is really simple things that like make it's a basis for which everything else is sorted. Like doesn't need to be like this whole drama thing. It's great for music, for me to be a drama queen in music, but to be in my real life, it's completely exhausting for everyone.
1: Sometimes all it does take is eating a bag of spinach and going outside. Like, sitting in the park is probably the best thing you can ever do for yourself.
0: 100%.
1: And
0: 100%.
1: I guess, like, your music draws from so many physical and, like, metaphysical places. And I keep seeing this kind of recycled narrative happening in music discourse where everything is nostalgia bait or everything's calling back to something. How do you meaningfully connect to the times and places that you reference within your work?
0: I think like everyone knows that the 70s consisted of bell bottoms and disco and strange like sort of viral at that time, like the dances, like the hustle and other things, rock, and then you had Kiss and glam, and then you had punk later and stuff. But like the notion of the 70s, like that you would buy in a costume shop, is not actually the 70s. It's not. And so I think there are elements. I think the 70s is an interesting time because it's sort of it was like the last time of like this sort of this old world order, which was like the sort of structures that held society in place, like church groups, and like I'm sure this exists around the world still, but this notion of like the war has only really just ended, and these structures are still in place, but they're quickly degrading. But there was at least a sort of gesturing towards them in a sort of like panicked way, and I think like that. I guess now it's like happening quicker. It took a long time for that to initially happen, millennia really. Whereas now it's like it's happening again, but it's not even, 100 years later. It's quite far off, and so it's like we're going through this extreme political, social change, and I think. If there is substance to art, no matter when it's made, it will be relevant, sometimes more, sometimes less, but there's a relevance, and there's like a great lesson to be learned. And I think what we suffer from maybe most these days is a political, sorry, it's a historical ignorance and a historical, like an ahistorical view. Not just an ignorance, because that would be excusable and it would be like, well, I don't care about history, so who cares? But it's like we misunderstand history. We understand what things mean, and our view of history is basically an Afro wig and bell bottoms is to the 70s what our view of history is in reality. So it's like if when you're looking or referencing things, it can't be from the lens of this broad, broad strokes thing. It's like a very specific art or artist or person or even artwork that just happened to be in the 70s or whatever decade it was, and that is the entry point. It's like all of these people across history were human beings, and they're not. They just so happen that they dressed in a certain funny way or whatever else. And I think there was a lot more that that I think there was a genuine greater wisdom to be found in the past. I'm not saying the past is necessarily better. I think it probably was, but that's sort of there's two different points. But I think to answer your question, how do you do it? Yeah, it can't be prestige. It can't be a lazy reference just to sort of gin up in someone's mind this idea of like something groovy. It has to be like, it has to be. It's like it has to be something real. Does that make sense? I think I've belabored the point now.
1: It definitely makes sense. And I think I saw something recently, someone was talking about how the reason why

0: you're looking at a record cover. It's
1: Mm.
0: like you can control it.
1: Mm.
0: And I think now it's like if you're whatever time you're living through, you can't, there is no control to be had over it.
1: Yeah.
0: It's scary.
1: It's scary, but you gotta live
0: You know?
1: in it.
0: It's
1: And
0: exhilarating too, though.
1: yeah. And I
0: It's all
1: mean,
0: up for grabs.
1: it's all up for grabs, and you can do whatever you want with time, which is the great thing about it, I guess. But
0: Yeah, and the terrifying thing.
1: and the terrifying
0: Yeah.
1: thing. But speaking of time, you had like 10, what, 10 years between your projects. And I guess, what did that time feel like between Smackwave and now Evidence? Like, if Smackwave was more Melbourne and Evidence is more Sydney, did it feel more like a sleeper train or like a Greyhound bus or a Jetstar flight? What would you say?
0: Oh, that's a really good way to put it. I mean, it felt like a long haul flight. But you know, there is a case to be made for the fact that like a long haul flight, you're in a one place that doesn't even seem to be moving, but you are whizzing through the air at top speed. Like I went to the Melbourne show the other day and I got on a ride called The Beast. Okay. And it was so scary that I was like, I've used a lot of drugs throughout my life. Thankfully, I no longer use drugs, and I have not for a pretty extended period, at least not really problematically. I'm not like a purist about the AA thing or something, but that certainly helped me. But like, yeah, just I mean, it's just so strange because every day feels like torture sometimes. But then, you know, 10 years goes by, 5 years, 10 years goes by, and it's like, damn. I don't think I would have changed anything in the sense it had to happen this way, but it's like time is precious and it's wasted on the young, as Oscar Wilde said. I think he said that. Youth is wasted on the young. Because it's like you're just so worried about all sorts of types of bullshit that it's like you really like in a hundred in 10 years' time, everybody you know, you probably like most a lot of people you won't know them anymore. You won't care. In 100 years' time, you'll be gone and no one will remember you in about 150 years' time. It will be as if you never existed. And so, and that, I know that's a common thought, but it's like, it's important to take stock of that because if you don't do what's good for you, but also what is right, like what is the principled good, right thing, there really is no other point. I mean, and the right thing for me is to make art because it's the only thing I'm good at. I'm not good at anything else. I'm not even being humble. I'm just like a kind of a useless. I'm pretty useless in many other ways, but because I love art and I love what I'm doing, it's like it makes all of those other things, organization and whatever else, I'm better at them because it's in service of something that I really love. And I think art, like it is, it can be seen as a really frivolous thing. Like it's like me painstakingly working on an album cover for months, you know, spending like pouring my attention and all my time that I could be doing anything else, you know. But it's like if you don't have art and like in a society, like in some very real sense, like the soul of an individual, the soul of a people dies, and it's like whatever the case is, like I just can't do anything else. So it's like I think in this country, it's like I guess it's not as prized as it is in other places. And I think that's a great shame. And I think it has a really, really detrimental effect. And I have to, because my brother's a fireman, right? Like he goes into burning buildings, pulls people out. And I'm worrying about what font I should use or whatever. You know, it's like, it seems frivolous and stupid, and it is in some sense, but it's all frivolous and stupid in some sense. And we get back to this thing of it means everything or it means nothing, you know? And I just choose to think that it means everything. And it's fun. Life is fun.
1: It's
0: You know,
1: like,
0: it's not that serious.
1: yeah. I mean, we're not saving the world here, but we kind of are, And your way of thinking
0: You
1: is
0: truly,
1: very,
0: yeah.
1: yeah, it's very like nihilistic, but beautiful in the same way. Like, it's really, we're having a really great chat. I'm really enjoying listening to you talk.
0: Chopping it up. Transcendental nihilism, I think, is a term coined about the record. One of my favorite records is Have a Nice Life, Death Consciousness. I don't know if you're
1: That's a great one.
0: familiar.
1: I saw the painting in the Louvre.

0: when I
1: Oh,
0: went.
1: true.
0: Yeah, the cover.
1: How did that feel?
0: It felt great. I was
1: Yeah.
0: like, oh, I know that one.
1: And they
0: But
1: chose it because it was public domain, you know? It's like they lost all the original stems and projects files for that record, and so all of the MP3s or whatever, 128 kilobytes per second. And so they're just really shitty quality, but I think it adds to this sort of sense of depressive atmosphere, I suppose, and black.

0: But yeah, I am a nihilist at heart, but I'm also an extreme optimist, weirdly. And like I kind of, you know, my belief in the things unseen is not really like me, but I got demons, surely. That's the line from your favorite song, All By Myself, on the upcoming raw record Evidence coming out on Friday.
1: Yesterday.
0: Sorry, last Friday. What did I say? Friday? I mean last Friday. And you know, it's true. It's true. I have to work at being a optimist. I have to work at being a person of faith in whatever deranged, depraved sense that is. It's not any kind of traditional sense, but it is. I believe in all sorts of crap.
1: I mean, when I was, I think I kind of had the same conversation that I'm having with you right now with Lydia Lunch, and she said that she was an evangelical, and I just love that so much. I just wanted to let you know that that's something that she said. She's an evangelical of the
0: Not
1: church.
0: my. Because I saw her in Melbourne. I saw her play her show in Melbourne, the Ellen Vega show tribute thing. It's great. Yeah. She's a legend. Yeah.
1: She is a legend.
0: Yeah.
1: And I guess, like you've mentioned, Have a Nice Life, but were you listening to any album or track in particular while you recorded Evidence?
0: I really was like I was listening to a lot of soul and like R&B and doo-wop and stuff like temp like yeah like I guess the ones that come to mind are, like the Temptations and Betty Swan and like and those are the ones like and then like Pere Ubu was another like they're like a sort of you could hear a punk band but it's like they're sort of strange and ever evolving. There's a record called The Modern Dance and that's really great and weird and I just love the bass lines in a lot of like early punk stuff, UK Subs and even stuff before that, yeah, The Damned and New York Dolls and that like fun rock and roll stuff, glam things. And yeah, I think that's probably the long and short of it. Yeah, I mean, also Sergio Moroder. What is it? Is it Sergio Moroder? No. It's Moroder something. He's Italian guy. You know, he did the soundtrack of Scarface and stuff. It's all very like neon 80s. It's his name. It doesn't matter. It doesn't matter about his name. It's
1: Sorry.
0: Moroder. But
1: Awesome.
0: now it looks like I don't know what I'm talking about.
1: No. You know what you're talking about.
0: So just splice it
1: Your mom's listening
0: in.
1: to the music.
0: Exactly. Talk enough.
1: Awesome. You can definitely hear all of that coming through the record. Like it's very like 80s, as you said, 80s neon glam rock vibes.
0: Suicide, but yeah, I mean, Adam is the one also that's like he's a because he's EDM, he's an EDM producer, so he's able to really like maximize the effect of the instrumentation and whatever else, and so I have a great debt of gratitude to for him as well. Like the songwriting is good and everything, but the production is like really what sells it, I think, what makes me excited about it, you know.
1: It's really well produced. I love it. And it's crazy to think that like in like high school I was listening to the Peking Duck or Peking Duck. I actually never knew that. But like on the way to school,
0: Just regional, yeah.
1: I and now this is what's come out of Adam.
0: Yeah.
1: This kind of production. It's awesome.
0: It is, yeah. Who knew? Rock and roll.
1: Rock and roll. And on this tour that you're about to embark on, this massive tour, your supports are insane for the Sydney show, at least, might I add. We've got Lucas Avila and Cold Heat. I love Lucas Avila. Have you seen him live before? Surely.
0: I did. I saw him in the same place. I saw Lydia Lunch at the Tote, and he was doing the set where he's like rocking back and forth. He's got the, I think it's what he does now. It's like the neon lights, and I think he's sort of you know blowing on the glass. And for listeners that don't know, like he takes this bit of glass and he connects it to an amplifier somehow, and he sort of plays it or blows it, and he sort of cuts up his mouth and it's a pretty like it's almost like a seance, like everyone gathers around in a circle, or they were, and sort of looks down into it, and it's just extremely captivating.
1: It's
0: And yeah.
1: Every time I've seen him, it's the same kind of like seance vibe. Everyone's sitting in a circle, just completely like entranced by what they're looking at. But
0: It'll be cool at Oxford Art because it's like it's a kind of a cool place, and but it'll be hopefully be packed out.
1: It will be. Well,
0: And then obviously Cold Heat, the great industrial kind of style stuff. It's techno-y.
1: Gonna
0: Very
1: be a lot
0: cool.
1: of fun. And then after this bout in Australia, you're heading off to Europe. Exciting. I guess this is the first time I've ever seen Australia and Europe grouped together on a poster for a tour, which is awesome.
0: Really?
1: Yeah, I don't know. I feel like there's usually like separate ones, but I think we should do it more often. I love it. What are you most excited for on the tour?
0: I'm just looking forward to seeing my friends again is the main thing, because it's like that's not every musician, like there's different circles of like different ways to do this thing. Like some people who are a solo act hire session musicians and do it that way. But I'm just very lucky to have this sort of worldwide community of people who will do it for the love and sort of as a mutual thing. And so I'm looking forward to that and playing with them again and seeing how far we can push the show. And then going to Macedonia, North Macedonia,
1: That'll be all.
0: and Greece, and like the Czech Republic and all these kind of far like Poland and sort of slightly getting to the east of Europe. And I'm looking forward to it, forgetting about myself for a while, because you just have no time. It's like so stacked, but it's and then also going to the Bouillon in Paris, the cheap working men's sort of restaurants, get a creme brulee for 3 euro late at night, because in Australia we just everything's just closed so early. It's so parochial. It's my one big gripe with this country is just things are closed too early.
1: And
0: And
1: you
0: yeah, that's about it.
1: smoke outside on the terrace, like in Paris.
0: Oh yes, the terrace.
1: The
0: I don't smoke, but I've been trying to do it sometimes,
1: terrace.
0: and I struggle.
1: That's don't do it. Don't
0: No.
1: shoot. It just came out that Double Happiness had is it it's like uranium or something in there, which is crazy.
0: And at least one packet had maggots. There's a reel on Instagram where there was maggots inside. But yeah, uranium. I said, why would they put that in there? And my friend said, I don't think they meant to. I think it was just near a. I was
1: Near
0: like,
1: something.
0: well, yeah.
1: Yeah.
0: That's what
1: Anyways.
0: I meant. No,
1: That's all I've got time for today, but thank you so much
0: cool.
1: for joining me.
0: Thanks.
1: Thanks.
0: Cheers.
1: I'm gonna.

I'll never love the same way twice. This is Barbara Manson. Welcome to another beautiful episode of Rhythmic Resistance. This is a segment that honors and pays homage to the pioneers of Black sounds and storytelling, from soul to jazz, to hip-hop, to dancehall, to high life, literally everything Black that shaped genres and culture, stories of resistance and resilience. And this is a space where we honor that and remember that cultural memory is carried through our sounds and our voices and our storytelling. And yeah, we're going to be listening to the beautiful, soulful Barbara Manson, Bedroom Gems for Lady Love. This is a very sweet and sensual, all about love episode, because I love love, and love is what keeps us together and reminds us of the beauty of everything around us. And it's just beautiful to love. It's just beautiful to let yourself feel something so strongly and show people that love as well. And I just also just love listening to people sing about love and how love makes them feel. But yeah, this is so freaking Scorpio Mercury retrograde of just like, I don't know, obsessing over just love. Not obsessing, but like adoring intensely. But yes, no, this is a very beautiful segment, very, very beautiful episode. This is literally the pioneer of Philly soul, the queen, the mother. And yeah, we're going to be listening to some of her songs. Maybe I'll have a little bit of talking in between. But then I think Barbara is going to speak for me with the love. This is FBI Radio 94.5. And this is a 2. And this is Barbara Manson.

0: give him what he needs.
1: What he needs.
0: That's all he expects from me.
1: I'm sorry, Barbara. I love you. But we gotta play the next song, because From His Woman to You is one song that I'm like, no secondary to love. We are love. We will not settle or be second to anyone. So, sorry, Miss Girl. But this is I Need Love.

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1: 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But like, this is misdirected.

some Philly soul for you. We're coming to an end of today's beautiful episode, Bedroom Gems from Lady Love, dedicated to the pioneer of Philly soul, Barbara Mason. This is Rhythmic Resistance on FBI Radio 94.5. I'll see you guys next week, but I just wanted to sign off and yeah, just keep loving. That's today's episode. Love, love entirely, love with your whole heart, and don't be scared to be in love and to just to love people as well. You never lose when you're in love or when you have love. But also remember that love exists within you. It's not just what you see around you. And yes, there's beauty in everything you see. We are love, and we have to remember that wherever we go, to always carry that love. And yeah, anything that you love is a reflection of yourself. So always remember that, you know, love starts with you. But yeah, this is Rhythmic Resistance, 94.5 FM, and I'll see you again next week.

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No life since the Rolling Stones.

Hello, and my name is Jack Poop. You're listening to FBI 94.5. We have a great show lined up today, so thank you for listening. Here is the song. Please listen. Goodbye, Jack Poop.

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Maybe I could, I don't know, but I can't do jack shit.

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0: You killed them.
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2: Oh, God.
1: I'm tired, Trinity. I'm tired of this war. Tired of fighting. I'm tired of this ship. Being cold, of eating the same goddamn goop every day. But most of all, I'm tired of that jack-off and all of his bullshit.

That, dear listener, is Pharoah Sanders and Balance here on Free Broadcast Incorporated 94.5 with me, Jack Shit. This is Jack Off, 3 till 5 every Saturday afternoon. Sending that one out to Trina, who texted 0435 123 945 earlier in the program, about 45 minutes ago, with an opinion. The opinion being, too many soppy songs today. Hopefully that serves you, Trina, as balance. Let me explain, if I could, why today hasn't panned out quite the way I originally intended. I finished the program last week sending a lot of love and faith out to Newcastle and the Knights, who were competing in the final to go to the grand final the next day. I attended that match with my kid. It was one for the ages. It was something people will be talking about forever in any form of sport. And as a consequence of a heroic effort, really animated by their bond with the community of Newcastle, in particular the whole region, the Central Coast where I am, the team are due to play in that grand final tomorrow. And today, after a week of great anticipation and unprecedented community support, people were lining the streets to farewell the team bus, thousands and thousands of people along kilometres and kilometres of this route. And some tool decided, some P-plater in a convertible BM decided to start doing burnouts and lost control of the car and ploughed into a bunch of families who were there to wave off that bus. And as a consequence, several are in critical condition right now. It is just the most horrendous thing. We're talking kids. There are people just of the ages of 2 and 5 who are stable now. There's another 5-year-old who I believe is still critical. There's an adult that's 67 that's still critical. There were 10 people injured altogether. So my headspace when I came in here after playing in Woi Woi last night, a tribute set for the community up there. For once, I was going to not be live here on this program for the first time since COVID, when that was an obligation. I was just going to play you a celebratory set of songs that I played over 2 hours there last night at the Lincoln Pin. Something I do once a month, and I figured I'd share it with you here. But as soon as I heard that news, I realized that kind of tone was absolutely not right for this moment, which is affecting so many people. And all I want to do is send out love and respect to the families, and my hopes and best wishes that somehow everyone pulls through this horrific situation, and to the wider community at large who've all taken this to heart, such as the tight nature of the whole scene up there, where people feel kind of as one. So there it is. That's why we were stark to start with, and why there's a cacophony now, because I'm angry and upset. However, we'll move on, and I'm going to direct you to things that may help transport you elsewhere in the way that music can and community does. The diary is coming up right after this. This is a band playing in Sydney tonight, the Ezra Collective on FBI.

We did have another text on 0435123945. We've got 20 minutes or so of the program to go. If you do want to share anything with us here at FBI at any time, please do. 0435123945. That's the number to text. You can get me, jackshit@fbiradio.com, during the week. And Goosey just texted in saying, that's awful what you described. Good on you for putting in your volunteer shift. We need less stupidity and more community and love in this dark world. Heavy, take care. Yeah, and all those thousands of people, I don't know how many, a fair few, hopefully the majority would have seen what they set out to see together this morning and to wave at those buses as they left for Sydney, but probably a good thousand or two more did not get to see them because they had to change the route because the road was closed in both directions. Three helicopters had to land there. It's just awful. It is just... I can't think of anything that has preceded a sporting event that is quite this dire the day before. And of course, you know, sport, you know, it is what it is. It elevates us to absurd levels at times, but it has really important role to play in communities such as Newcastle over many decades, where they've truly done it tough as a town. So having experienced the euphoria at the stadium last Sunday with my kid and so many families reaching out to each other and, you know, even on the losing team, there's kindness and respect. So something like this today, I can't even really imagine how everyone focuses on footy from here, especially on that side of the equation, the folks from Newcastle. So, yeah, we'll see what happens, but I have to do what I promised and do what I do every week, and that is get you to the things that I've set aside, thinking maybe this will help in one way or another. This is this.

So, let me first point you to what's taking place right now. It's already underway. It started at 2:30 at Carriage Works. It's called Move My Way. It's a new festival. Ezra Collective, who we just heard from out of the UK, are headlining. It runs until 11 tonight at Carriage Works. Freddie Gibbs is on the bill from the States. Kokoroko from the UK. And Sampa the Great is here from her new home in Africa as well. It should be a fantastic event if you are getting along. Anything that has sold out, we've checked all these tickets. I'll let you know if it's out of reach. Otherwise, anything we're mentioning is something you can get along to still if you hop online or show up in person and run that risk of last-minute tickets sort of selling out. I should also mention that Vinny has very kindly been logging all of these tracks, many stark and cacophonous numbers for you this afternoon. If you head to the program page for Jack Off on the homepage of FBI, fbi.radio, you'll see everything there right now. Any further questions, feel free to hit us up, jackshit@fbiradio.com. All right, to the rest of the things happening this afternoon. Unfortunately, this one at the Opera House is already underway. Jan Gunnar Hoff from Norway. So we're skipping that over to the Metro with Nouvelle Vague tonight from France.

and Nadia in support. Thence to a handful of DJ scenarios, an enormous one happening at Dead Wax Records on Enmore Road tonight. All the Queen Bee, Mob out in force, Jane Fondue, Sister Savage, Hot Flush and Miss Whiskey T Foxtrot, all playing vinyl. Hot Flush is on at 10:30. Myself, I'm playing at Dean and Nancy on 22 from 8:30 to 11:30. That's also free this evening, and I'm going to head over to Dead Wax to catch the rest of that gig once I'm done at 11:30 at Dean and Nancy. Night of Chris have sold out at the Marrickville Bowling Club. They sold it out within a day or something, and a new show has been announced for Crowbar on October 17. So forget about heading along to Marrickville tonight unless you've got tickets for Night of Chris, Nunchucka, Superfly and Spunkers. Something that is really of a great calibre is happening up in the Central Coast tonight, the Funhouse Factory in Gosford. It's Bauhaus Electric. It has Stephen Hawkins headlining, Estee Lauder 2 on the decks, and shows from Lazy Susan, Kitty Obsidian, King Contessa and Gusta Mara. Now, Estee Lauder, a lot of people would have the opportunity to see her around the traps and around the country and even internationally these days. Stephen Hawkins only recently moved back to Sydney from the North Coast and is one of the greatest DJs ever to come out of this town. So to see them in the intimate surrounds of the Funhouse Factory with a queer crew this evening would be just beautiful and healing. So if you are in the area, try and get along there if you feel like a dance. Also, a little further up in Newcastle itself at the Croatian Club, Delivery are playing. We might be able to play you one last tune before the end of the program from them. Brand new one just been released. The Peewee 50s and Finlay Ross are the supports. Thence to Sunday, and a whole heap of things are happening as part of this Curiosity Caper happening at the Opera House. A series of discussions and talks. I think the most unique one, no doubt, is Magda Sabansky. We haven't heard her in the public domain. She's been faced with mortal peril, awful illness for years now, yet she's managed to write a book, and that has recently been released. This may well be the title. I can't tell you, but I will. And she's appearing in person at the Opera House tomorrow at 11:45, talking with Fran Kelly in the concert hall. Also, tomorrow at 10:30, Octavia Butler told you. This is about the author, the key person in the realm of Afrofuturism in literature. Octavia Butler told you this would happen. Atong Atem She Amon Ijo and Santila Shingaip are all on the panel there, 10:30, discussing those works, how prescient they were as regards the world today, anticipated many, many decades ago in those books. The other suggestion I have for you is Where's the AI Off Switch? That's at 3:30. Sophie G, Shay Omonijo, again from the States, Ruben Rideau and Daniel Browning on that panel, a very, very timely panel. And then One Revolution After Another, Zaid Ayers Dome from the US with Chip Rolly, discussing the experience of growing up with parents that were basically domestic terrorists in the Weather Underground. One Revolution After Another at 5:30 at the Opera House. And for music at 3, Za Gorami is here from the UK playing the Utzon Room, the intimate space on the east edge of the building. Luke Saunders is at Hibernian House between 5 and 10 tomorrow with support from Hayley Holgate. And Yours and Ours takes place at Flagstaff Hill in Wollongong with a massive lineup. People like Baby No Money, Genesis Owusu, Hiatus Coyote, so many incredible acts. Middle Kids, The Drones, TK. It's just insane. I could read for the next 5 minutes and barely get to the end of it. Spike Fox on there. He's got a new album, came out yesterday. It's genuinely beyond belief. And not only is there all of that taking place at Flagstaff Hill tomorrow in the Gong from midday, but the next day, Gong City venues will be peopled
by these bands in more intimate contexts too. There are still tickets for that, so snap them up if you can. On Monday, Ichiko Aoba with Taro Omabeyashi and Ensemble from Japan are at the Opera House. There are a couple of other things that I noted on sydneymusic.net, like Bet Cover from Japan playing the same night early in the afternoon. Monday afternoon being a public holiday with Lemon Eyes in support. Extra high quality options for a Monday taking place this weekend. The other one I wanted to tip you to is Bodies of Divine, Infinite and Eternal Spirit playing with the No Ceremony kind of duo of Hinano Fujisaki and Jasper Craig Adams, plus Gayab, all at Leichhardt Uniting Church tomorrow from 7. So some seriously good options for you across this long weekend. Don't forget that tonight you get an extra hour's sleep, so if you want to head out late, build that into your needs and assumptions. Daylight saving starts tonight and will be in effect from tomorrow, Monday being the public holiday. Thence to Wednesday, where there's actually a free performance by Psycho, who's just released her new album yesterday as well on Future Classic. It's taking place in the Future Classic offices, and all you got to do is RSVP online, and you can head along to that for free on Wednesday evening at 6 p.m. That's also the day for me and my regular 6-hour sets at Palmer & Co. between 7 and 1. On Thursday, Lottie McLeod's at Hibernian House. It's an all-ages affair. Infinity Broken Swaggerlander at Mixtape. That's free. And Ups and Downs, who we heard at the very start of the program with Radio Is Dead, inspired by their own father, Darren and Gregory, had a father that was on two different stations in Brisbane as they were growing up. So it's a tribute in a way to that whole realm, imperiled as it is. The electorate are their support. It's the launch of this mini album, Sleepless, the 1986 mini album, 40 years on, played in its entirety. This is taking place this Friday at Crowbar, but they have also released new music as well. The Ups and Downs and the Electorate there at Crowbar. Simona Castricum and Perfect Actress are at the Vanguard that night. Shiny Shiny's back at the Hotel Hollywood. That's myself and Hot Flush. Hot Shit, in other words. 7 till midnight, once a month, first Friday or a second Friday of every month there at the Hollywood Hotel. Join us, if you will, for just good music right through the night and hopefully hugs and love and community. That's the sort of thing we need. The concourse that night does have the aforementioned Jan Gunnar Hoff. There are still tickets for this one with Elysian Fields alongside him. That's taking place in Chatswood at the Concourse Lounge, and Olivia Dean, of course, sold out at the Homebush Arena on both Friday and Saturday. That brings us to the end of the diary. I said I'd play you some delivery, so I'll try and do that for you right now. This is Measuring Cup on FBI.

see, what would we do without the FEI text line, especially very regular listeners like Terry in Cherrybrook, who texted 0435123945 and said, Jack, you've done it again. We lose an hour of sleep tonight. We spring forward by 1 hour. Terry, you see, he schooled me last time that it's spring forward because I was confused about what happens. And this time I thought I knew and I told you. It's absolute junk. Just do not listen to me, okay? Maybe occasionally some things I say are true. This one, definitely not. Well, I'm taking Terry's word for it now that I think about it. I'm pretty susceptible. But I do trust you, Terry, and I guess you're right. If your whole spring forward thing is right in spring, then yes, we will not get an extra hour's sleep tonight. We'll get less. So build that into your assumptions, folks, or don't.

No, Terry, I really did mean, I sincerely thank you. Terry's clarifying again for the slow amongst us, like me, that when daylight savings end, we fall back 1 hour in fall, in autumn, and you get your extra hour's sleep next March. This time, being spring, we spring forward that 1 hour. Thank you again, Terry. So there's the facts, folks. I'm out of here. Janos is ready to roll. I just want to send gratitude to Vinny for producing this afternoon, and to you for putting up with my overflowing states of mind at all times. And I really want to send again love to everyone in the whole Newcastle family, and particularly to those families that must be in the most dire straits right now, hoping that their kids come good. I really, really pray that's the case too. All right. One last one for you. This is Romany, who was on the program last week. We were talking about overflowing states of mind and our duty of care to ourselves and each other. If you want to listen back to it on demand, you can at FBI.radio. This is Anything or Anyone. Stay tuned to FBI.

You are tuned into The Honor Show on FBI Radio 94.5 with myself, DJ T Soul, back for another week. I hope you've all been doing well, listening to a lot of good music, because you know what the show is about. And this song here is called My House. It's by Just Gigi and featuring T-Man Express on vocals at the moment. And this has been such a good album for me to kind of listen to, try to understand and put into my sets. I think Just Gigi outdone herself with this one. Every time I listen to a track on this album, I'm thinking, even just the choice of samples, she sampled a lot of old house vocals, and I love a good sample. If you can do it well, keep doing it. I think she did a good job picking the samples, even just producers that she had on with her as well to put out the album with. She chose some great producers. The sound that's currently being pushed in the I'm a piano scene, I think she's done such a good job of highlighting that, and the sound that's kind of brought her to where she's at now. She, I would say, is an emerging producer and DJ at the moment. And this project was, personally to me, 10 out of 10. Go stream that if you like. You'll love, you know, a lot of the samples. If you are a house head, they are quite recognizable, and I've loved playing them in my sets. Personally, don't really know where we're going this week with the music, but you know what happens. It's usually good anyways. But stay tuned. If you have anything to let me know, send me a text on 0435 123 945. Stay tuned.

You are tuned into The Honor Show on FBI Radio 94.5, and somehow we're already at the end of this week's show. Again, I get caught up in it. I look at the time and there's 5 minutes left. I think that's crazy personally. But I hope you had a time. I had a time. Played some new tracks. There's been a lot of new albums recently. I told you they're even dropping on Thursday nights now to beat the Friday crowd for New Music Friday. But off the top of my head, 031 Chopper dropped an album. Who else dropped an album? Uncool MC dropped an album. And it's interesting to see an MC drop an album. I think that is very important. If you know who Uncool MC is, he's probably the biggest MC in the game, I would say. He's, if not featured on every other song these days, he's playing or he's emceeing at every other event. He just knows how to shake a crowd, in my opinion. Search him up, you'll see what I'm talking about. But to see an MC drop music is very interesting. It's different, but I think what he put out was really good. Actually, there was a couple tracks I was waiting on personally, and I'm happy they're out now. And I think it gives inspiration to the MCs that are coming up, especially locally and things like that. So if you want to get onto that MC game, please give him a listen. But I hope you all had a good time during this hour with me. I'll be back same time, same place for exactly the same vibes. Stay safe, everyone. Stay warm. This was The Honor Show.

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Yeah, lock the groove in. 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Yeah, lock the groove in. 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Lock the groove in. 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Fill the groove in. Lock the groove in. Lock the groove in. Whoa, take control. Yeah, for your smoker. Whoa, lock the groove in. Whoa, lock the groove in. Fill your smoker. Lock the groove in. Yeah, lock the groove in. Lock the groove in. Whoa, take control. Whoa, for your smoker. Lock the groove in. Lock the groove in. Whoa, take control. Fill the groove in. Lock the groove in. Lock the groove in. Whoa, take control.

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This one under us right now is a new one by K-Lone. It's called Hold Up. And starting off that Rico Soundstream sampled there, rather, by Bok Bok. It's called Groove Goes Live. Going to keep it on this kind of house and Baltimore club thing for a good portion of the show, and then moving some footwork and juke in the second half. Hope you are keeping safe out there. I just tried to battle through that rain and it was pretty wild. If you want to text in, 0435 123 945 is the number. That's 0435 123 945. 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

next one under us right now is a remix or an edit by Calvo Music out of Baltimore. This one is Paradise Flip, obviously editing Sade. Before that, we heard Carl Davis out of Chicago, Surrender, Pura Pura out of France, Millie, and Who Is Gino? I don't know where they're from, but Listen to Your Body is the name of that track. You can check out the tracks at fbi.radio. Going to update them as we go. You are listening to Saturday Sunset with myself, Johnny Liu, taking you through to 8 p.m.

do that for me, babe. Thanks, love, damn.

You are listening to Saturday Sunset with Dotsit, myself, Johnny Liu, for the last hour and a bit. This one is by DJ Orange Julius, Happiness is Free. Before that, we heard Aaron Duke by Baby Esquire. Another Baby Esquire track before that, Let Me Go, Please and Thank You. And starting off that whole kind of footwork Duke section, Sugo 2000 with Do You Wanna with Angel. Shout out to Juanita and Sandro on the text line. If you want to hit me up, 0435 123 945. That's 0435 123 945. Hope you are staying safe and dry out there. I don't know if it's still raining out there. Can someone let me know? Yeah, you are listening to FBI 94.5.

All right, we've reached the end of Saturday Sunset with Dotsit, myself, Johnny Liu. Finishing off this one, it's Quaddy Diesel, PTIMF, the DJ Swisher bootleg. I think I've got one more track, actually. But if you can listen back to the show at fbi.radio, also put up the playlist there if you want to check it out. Stick around, because up next, Variable Depth Order, it's FBI Radio.

Sydney, then all stations to, and then all.

I'd like to acknowledge the traditional custodians of the land on which FBI broadcasts from, the Gadigal people of the Eora Nation, and I pay my respects to elders past, present, and I invite you to reflect on the land from wherever you're listening from this evening, to acknowledge the diversity of the land all over so-called Sydney and so-called Australia. Hello, hi, and happy Saturday evening. This is Variable Depth Audit. My name is Sim, aka E3P, here with you for the next 2 hours of left field sounds, soundtracking your stormy evening. I hope that you've been safe, well, and taking care of yourselves over the last little bit. Looking after the show as youngest is out. Hope they have a lovely, lovely rest, but don't fret. I've got a bunch of tracks to share with you, spanning ambient, some deconstructed club, some really glitchy trip-hop ones too. Heaps to get through, and I'm really excited to be sharing them and listening to them with you. Also, happy long weekend to those who observe, whether you're out at one of the many, many parties or staying in with a snack. I would love to hear from you. 0435-123-945 to get in touch and let me know what you're snacking on, literally or audibly. We started up with one from Hatra Neely. Beams 4 is that track from Oculus Beam, a new one that came out at the end of last month. And this one here that I'll let you get back into is called Into Thin Air by Bleep Twig. You're on Variable Depth Audit on FBI 94.5.

course. Duty is what is unconcerned is to reflect the times. I think that is true of painters, sculptors, poets, musicians. It's what I'm concerned is their choice. But I choose to reflect the times and the situations in which I find myself. That to me is my duty. And this crucial time in our lives, when everything is less free, when every day is survival, I don't think that there's enough of me involved. Young people, blind, why know this? That's why there's involved in politics. We will shape and mold this country, but it will not be molded and shaped at all anymore. So I don't think you have a choice.

beauty, as far as I'm concerned, is to reflect the times. I think that is true of our painters, sculptors, poets, musicians. As far as I'm concerned, is their choice. But I choose to reflect the times and the situations in which I find myself. That, to me, is my beauty. And at this crucial time in our lives, when everything is so desperate, when every day is a matter of survival, I don't think there's enough to be involved. Young people, black and white, know this. That's why they're so involved in politics. We will shape and mold this country, or it will not be molded and shaped at all anymore.

Ah, ça, c'est un reflet.

0: this is off right now. Okay? It's time. Okay? It's time. I gotta do something. Alright? Trying to save my fucking life. So that's what I'm doing. Okay? No one else is gonna save my life. Right? If I just sit here and diddle around, what am I gonna have? Nothing. Okay? And all this shit, doesn't matter. Doesn't matter. It just passes. Yo, if I disappear, like, who cares? Nobody cares, man. Seriously. Yo, that's okay. That's life. That's life. No, for real. Okay? Just passes. Just fucking passes.
1: Rhinestone Ricky to this lifestyle, I'm committed. The song

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Think that poison's gotten in me. Feel it spreading through my system. Man, I'm feeling kinda dizzy. Think I'll fade out in a minute. I can't seem to shake the sickness. Maybe I should get committed. Maybe I could be forgiven. I think grace is to be given.

0: you need to crush a bone. 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I really do not wanna go. Sometimes you need to crush a bone. Someone grow up, they just get old.
1: I always wanted you to be sitting in my study. Sitting. Have you had any moments of stillness? Because you're right, Ruben. Those moments of stillness, that place, that's the kingdom of God. And that place will never abandon you. But I see you've made your choice, right? I sincerely hope that it brings you happiness.

This is nothing. You can't imagine how nothing this is. Seriously. Hey. I'm fucking stupid. I'm sorry to ask. I'm sorry. Okay?

and eat him with their redux shiny Varg 2 and Blade track. There is another track that you can look forward to listening to on October the 12th, so check through to Eshka's Bandcamp to pick that one. As we transition into more beat-driven territory, this one that's starting up is from a 160 release by Barcode. This one's a bit jungly. A few other jungle adjacent tracks also on this release here. This is 162. Before the Eatem Eshka track, we had one from a local artist, Simon Mann, always releasing very cool experimental takes, and that one was from their latest release, These Times, released at the end of last month. And taking us up to speed, up top was Meta Sisyphus Hindsight. As I mentioned, we're heading into more beat-driven sounds. Look forward to more collabs by the likes of Slickback from just yesterday, and also a few tracks from local label Absorbed, as we look forward to their performance on Monday. Shout out also to Danzo texting in from the start of the show. Get in touch, 0435-123-945. Let me know how the storm treated you and how these songs are also hitting. This is Variable Depth Audit. My name is Sim, aka E3P, on FBI 94.5.

We got one from Pepe. This one is K-Hole from Search Engine Optimization. Another track from Illicit Records out of the UK. We also had one from Kessler, which received a text saying, "This is fire." That track was Pythagoras Rhythm. In the mix, we also had a fresh one from a collab release between Slickback and KMRU. That one was called Ofni and is one track out of the four tracker available to listen to on their Bandcamp. We also had one by Martin R. Bluepill. That one was a track before this one. And can you believe that is over a decade old? It is from the final compilation of Envisage Records out of Germany. That comp came out in 2012, very ahead of its time. 30 tracks on there to have a sus, and also their whole discog. We've got about another hour to go, more tracks to come. We've got some exciting new releases from labels like Subcult to look forward to. Also some trip-hop, down-tempo stuff, and electroacoustic sounds that I always am drawn towards. With 435-123-945 to let me know how they treat yours.

This is Variable Depth Audit on FBI 94.5. My name is E3P, and there have been quite a few songs between the last time we chatted. This one here is a track from Silence in Motion, The Flat Whites. Another track from this release coming up in a bit. We had a track from Martin R. Blue Pill, was that Deconstructed Club track. Angel Cat with El Ador Una Delica. That almost like crystally glass shattering track. Super beautiful release. Lots of different sounds and vibes throughout all four tracks. We also had an exciting one for me, one from Subcult, an upcoming release by Zoe McPherson and Jay Mitter. Jay Mitter is an amazing Singeli producer who produces with Nyege Tapes. Track was 222. We can look forward to the entirety of that release out at the end of this month. A few more tracks that I feel like have fallen to the wayside, but not if you go to fbi.radio and click on the Variable Depth Audit spot, or just immediately, as you head on the website right now, if you're listening live, all tracks are there being updated as we go. Heading towards some more moody ambient, some trip hop, and experimental releases with cellos to look forward to as we head closer to 10. 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

Kedodi Season 5 by Jeff, DJ Jeff the Last Born, recent release through Nigga Nigga Tapes. Recent as in a day old, so head to their Bandcamp to suss all 12 tracks. Heaps of beautiful Kampala sounds as always from them. We also had one from Uwamasa from a couple years ago. That one was Untitled 14, and Hatrinelli Beam 4 was the track after that. Any tracks that I've missed to say, apologies, but head to fbi.radio and the variable depth audit section and you'll find all of the tracks there, along with any links that I feel like I want to tack on. This one here I'm going to leave you with is Hero Ismay Spiritual Body from the Rosacea original film soundtrack. We also had another track earlier in the hour from them, a beautiful one from the Kyoto-based label. But thank you so much for hanging with me over the last couple hours. Zoe Youngest will be out of town for the next month, so you'll have a whole suite of different hosts to take care of you through your Saturday evenings. But don't go anywhere. Marmalade on the Moon is up in a little bit. I've been Sim E3P. You're on FBI 94.5.

0: This is Marmalade on the Norman. And you're with Tony with the drumming and bass lines of trance-like music. It's a hectic song, like it's so much, so full on.
1: You're listening to Marmalade on the Moon with Tommy Boutros.

Welcome to Marmalade on the Moon. My name is Quinn, and I'll be covering for Tommy tonight, playing some really cool tracks for you, my listener. Before I get into it, I just want to acknowledge that I'm currently broadcasting from the unceded land of the Gadigal people. I want to acknowledge elders past, present, and emerging. This is, and always will be, Aboriginal land. I'm with you for 2 hours tonight, and it's going to be very interesting. This week's show is covering the Philippines. I do know that Tommy's already done a segment on the Philippines, but he's covered more of the funk side and soul side of Filipino music, particularly older songs from the Philippines. My focus today is on Filipino jazz and this really cool ambient project coming out of the Philippines from the 1970s. For my first hour with you, we're going to be diving into some Filipino jazz. The song you can hear under me right now is Eddie Munji III's Salidumay. It's a very, very interesting track that I had the pleasure of hearing somewhere online. I'd say about a few weeks ago, and it instantly captured me, and I wanted to seek out some more music, so I took on this cover for Marmalade on the Moon tonight to explore some more sounds coming out the Philippines like this one. Got a really loaded 2 hours, and it's going to be very interesting, so I'm looking forward to that, and I hope you are too. If you're listening right now, thank you very much, and if you want to comment anything or have any other suggestions for Filipino jazz music or ambient music or the like, text in 0435-123-945. That's 0435-123-945. I'd love to hear from you if you are listening in. Anyways, as I said earlier, this track playing under me right now is Salidumay by Eddie Munji III. I'll talk to you in a bit.

That really nice song you heard just then was Parasat Tao, or in English, For the People, by Filipino artist Johnny Alegre, featuring Human Folk, the world music outfit that Johnny Alegre is a part of, including Susie Ibarra, Cynthia Alexander, Malik Lopez, Roberto Juan Rodriguez, and Abby Glutario. Very, very nice track. Before that one, we had Happy Ending by Brass Pass and Nicole Tejedor. And right at the top, from when I spoke to you last, was Eddie Munji III's Sally Dumai, named after a traditional Filipino folk song. This is Marmalade on the Moon, and I am still Quinn, filling in for Tommy. Under me right now is All the Things You Are by Winston Raval, Trina Marana, and Eric Ball. I'll talk to you in a bit.

We just had Eddie Kittendigs, Eddie K's cover of Chuck Mangione's Feels So Good from his collection of live recordings from 1990. Before that one was Winston Revel, Trina Marana's, and Eric Poles. All the Things You Are, and right at the top was Parasatao for the People by Joni Allegre and the world group Human Folk. Under me right now is Sinulog by Midnight by Bob Aves. Very, very interesting sounding track under me right now. Sinulog is typically referring to an annual Filipino cultural and religious festival held on the third Sunday of January in the Cebu province. So, I'm assuming this song refers to that. It's very interesting sounding. You're still tuned into Marmalade on the Moon on FBI Radio 94.5 FM. I'm still covering for Tommy. My name is Quinn. Hope you've been enjoying the music so far. That last track especially feels so good. Very near and dear to my heart. Been hearing that song a lot around my house, personally, or since I was a kid. The original version, however, not Eddie K's cover, but it's really cool finding a cover of a track that I grew up listening to by a Filipino saxophonist, and one that sounded really good as well. Anyways, if you're doing anything or listening in or enjoying the music, text in, I'd love to hear from you. 0435-123-945. That's 0435-123-945. I'd love to hear what you're up to and what your thoughts are. Like I said earlier, this track under me right now is Sinulog by Midnight by Bob Aves. I'll leave you to listen to it, and I'll speak to you in a bit.

fading out right now was Noli Oreo's No Such Thing. Great, great guitar, acoustic, fingerstyle type song. Just thought you would like that. Just to chill out a little bit after all the other music. You're still tuned into Marmalade on the Moon on FBI Radio 94.5, and I'm still covering for Tommy. My name is Quinn. This one playing under me right now is Alak Sugal Kape Babae Kabaon by Radioactive Sugal Project, which directly translates to alcohol, gambling, coffee, woman, coffin. Very interesting, jazzy, spoken word type song. I find it really interesting, and what it talks about is also interesting. You're still tuned into Marmalade on the Moon.

That really interesting jazz spoken word fusion type song was Alak Sukal Kape Baba E Kaba On by Radioactive Sago Project. If you couldn't really tell by the track and its lyrics, it's about a person essentially drinking themselves into an early grave. The song's presented pretty interestingly, and I really like the way it sounds, besides the fact it's about a guy drinking himself to death. It sound kind of reminds me of that track from that Edgar Wright movie, Baby Driver, at the very start, before that action set piece kicks in, Bell Bottoms by the John Spencer Blues Explosion. Sounds very similar, at least to me. Anyways, before that one we had No Such Thing by Noli Oreo. Very, very calming, very nice acoustic guitar track. And right at the top, right after I spoke to you last, was Bob Avis's Sinulog by Midnight. Coming up next is Gongs Can Swing by Bob Avis. You are tuned into Marmalade on the Moon on FBI Radio 94.5 FM. I'm your host, Quinn, covering for Tommy. Once again, if you're enjoying the music, I'd love to hear from you. Text in 0435-123-945. This song, fading in right now, is Gongs Can Swing by Bob Avis.

You are tuned into Marmalade on the Moon on FBI Radio 94.5 FM. I'm your host, Quinn, covering for Tommy, and this has been the first hour of Filipino Jazz. Shout out to Simon from Burlu, Perth, who texted in, glad you're enjoying the music, and glad that it's able to help you relax. This track that's floating away under me right now is Always With Me by Colby de la Calzada, another Filipino jazz artist. Very cool, very calming. Enjoy this one a lot. As we approach the second hour of my show with you, my cover with you here tonight, I want to change things up a little bit. For the first hour, we've explored the Filipino jazz scene with some detours into acoustic guitar and some more heavy spoken word adjacent jazz. But for the second hour, we're going to explore the ambient side of the Philippines music scene. This track coming up after this one is historically rich, as it's a very special track from a Filipino artist called Jose Maceda from 1973. While it may not be as listenable as the jazz I've been playing for the past hour for you, I think its cultural significance and the meaning that was put behind this track by Jose Maceda is very important, and it's something that is extremely underrated and I think should be discussed a bit more. This track is around 51 minutes and 10 seconds long, and it's an ambient track from 1973 created by Jose Maceda. It's titled Ugnayan. Before I play it for you, I'd love to give you some of the historical context behind this track. The first thing to know is that Jose Maceda's Ugnayan is so named because Ugnayan, the word in Tagalog, refers to connection, to relationship, to correlation. In essence, it refers to the bond, link that we all have with each other as people in a community or a culture. And this track by Jose taps into that kind of feeling of togetherness to create something like anything I've heard before. Primarily an ambient track, it's a combination of many, many Filipino instruments, Filipino traditional instruments, together to form a cacophony of sounds. Using instruments such as the kolitong, zithers, the bumbung, bamboo horns, ngiyong, whistle flutes, panggibang, yoke-shaped wooden bars, blingbing, also known as buzzers, agong, wide-rim gongs, Chinese cymbals, gongs, and echo gongs. Jose Maceda was able to effectively create a soundscape, an ambient soundscape, in 1973 that captured the entire Filipino imagination. I'm just going to loop this track by Colby under me as I explain this, so you have something to listen to while I'm talking to you. The Ugnayan, as it were, originally consisted of 20 different separate 51 minute long music tracks, and the way these were to be used were that Jose Maceda spread these 20 different tracks through all the radio stations that were active in Metro Manila, so that whenever anyone tuned in to any of the 32 plus radio stations that were active at that time, they would get one piece
of the whole Nyan track. And as such, during 6 p.m. on New Year's Day in 1974, Masetta broadcast the recordings through these radio stations, some tracks playing simultaneously from multiple stations at the same time, encouraging a participatory event that got people from all over Manila with a transistor radio to gather at one of the 142 so-called Unayan centers that Masetta established across Metro Manila. At that time, in 1974, there were 4.7 million people living in Manila. And on that night, one of the largest centers managed to gather around 35,000 people, all congregating together with the radios to catch the music on one of these frequencies. If you're tuned in from our website, the picture I've placed as today's Marmalade on the Moon image has a group of people crowding around some radios. From my research, that's an image from this night of the people joined together, the people coming together in Ugnayan to listen to Masetta's original 51-minute track all together, coming together. While this is impressive and also really cool, there is also some historical precedence to this track becoming what it was. To further explain, I'm going to read to you from Aki Honda's write-up, A Musical Atmosphere That Covered Metropolis. Aki Honda is a Japanese artist, composer, and curator based out of New York who did an exhibition based on Jose Masetta called Jose Masetta Echoes Beyond the Archipelago, curated by Aki Honda himself at Vancouver in 2024. As a part of that exhibition, he made a write-up talking about the history behind this track and the historical precedence. Some of the information I've been reading to you has been from this write-up, and I've also linked it in the show description. In terms of historical precedence, Jose Masetta's Ugnayan came at a time when the Philippines was under martial law for the past 2 years. During this time, the Philippines was under the control of the notorious authoritarian regime of Ferdinand Marcos. And during this time, an extraordinary socio-political music event occurred, the Ugnayan. In addition to holding a one-hour segment on all radio stations in the city, Ugnayan was heavily promoted by the media. It took 9 months to produce this track, and it drew strong patronage by the country at the time's First Lady, Imelda Marcos, who also at the time was the chairperson of the Culture Center of the Philippines. By employing Masetta's expertise, the Marcos regime wanted to make use of Masetta's knowledge about Filipino indigenous music and the use of native instruments as a symbol of national unity. Masetta began production on this track in October 1973, and he prepared a 51-page score with his team before they recorded it all in Quezon City at Radio Veritas. Using the indigenous instruments I listed earlier, such as the Kulitong, Bungbung, Ngiyong, etc., he was able to conduct five musicians using that 51-page score. By abstracting all of these tracks and instruments together, Masetta was able to adopt both Filipino musicality and European avant-garde techniques. Overall, Ugnayan is a culmination of Masetta's wide array of experiments. Thank you.
I think only a time such as that would have created a song such as this, that was able to bring people all together during a time of stress, a time of martial law, as it were. With the context in mind, I think we should begin to listen to the actual track itself. Once again, the track that was playing under me during all that was Always With Me by Colba de la Calzada. And the song Fading In Now is also Meseta's Un 9420 radio stations to be played simultaneously in 1973. The performers of this were Nita Abrogar, Josefina Arrieta, Ruben Ferrecion, Jose Meseta himself, Arsenio Nicolás Jr., Fabian Obispo, Felicidad Prudente, and Antonio Regalario. As the track progresses, there are musical notation and descriptions, so I'll read them out to you so you're able to understand the context behind them. This start contains 40 colitong zithers in different tunings, beginning in short melodic motifs. This was done to create a dense texture for the music.

at this point in the track. The blinking buzzers around 100 in various combinations intersparsely. This texture quickly becomes dense over the previous closed on background. You're also now hearing the traditional instrument, the bong bong, which are low-pitched bamboo horns, beginning in groups of two, entering with single notes, while the other two instruments, the bing bing and the kolintong, continue in the background.

There's an almost mesmerizing quality to the eclectic sounds. The bling bling, the coleton, or the boom boom creates a steady sound that our ears can latch onto.

At this point in the track, the bling bing buzzers increase in speed and intensity. The other two instruments already present, the bong bong and the kolitong, continue as they were.

greed and density of the booming buzzers flicking about in this track almost remind me of an instrument, making sounds with that of some insects or

This particular recording of Jose Maceda's Ugnayan I'm playing for you right now is a compilation of the 20 tracks that would have originally been played individually on the 37 separate radio stations on New Year's Eve in 1974. By creating a stereo mix of all these separate 51-minute tracks, we were able to listen to the intended way Jose intended us to listen to this. At this point of the track, the blinging and the boom-boom textures become sparse. The combination of gulutong scissors grow dense with the introduction of various single-pitch brass and wooden percussion instruments in the background as well.

At this point in the track, the sounds of the Kulitong sealers and their density start to remind me of perhaps rain, perhaps of water running from a waterfall, the drip drop sound

It's reminiscent of the sound I heard driving up to the radio station earlier. Rain spraying onto my car's windscreen.

At this point, the boom boom bamboo horns re-enter into the mix. Instead of playing long drawn out notes, they punctuate the sound with single sharp notes, while the coletón zithers continue in the back.

as our time is running short, throwing marmalade on the moon tonight, I'm going to take a bit of a skip forward into the track so you're able to experience some of the rest of it before this show ends. This track, as created, was 51 minutes and 10 seconds long. Again, to be separated on 20 radio stations all across Metro Manila on New Year's Eve 1974. Skipping forward now to from where we were, around 14 minutes into the track, to around 37 minutes in. All the instruments have faded out. The Agung wide rim gongs play low pitches, remain. In the background, you can hear groups of male and female voices singing ya, and perhaps a C sharp or a D flat of varying durations with non-metered, staggering entrances.

While the Agung gongs continue in the background, more groups of voices enter, all singing ya, all at a different pitch. Major D, while other voice groups sing ya at the original pitch of C sharp. These voices are creating a harmonic minor second interval between the voices. In the background, the Zolitong zither patterns become sparse as well.

hear a chorus of voices from the track mirror the people, the radios, the tracks all playing this simultaneously on that one night in 1974. The density of the voice groups vary. Well, they all return to the first pitch of C sharp. The wooden and brass percussion becomes sparse as well as another group of voices enter, singing ya at a higher pitch of G, thus creating a harmonic tritone.

You are still tuned into Marmalade on the Moon on FBI Radio 94.5 FM. I'm Quinn, covering for Tommy today. For this past half an hour, we've been listening to Jose Mercedes Ugnayan, a track originally released in 1973 on New Year's Eve, crossing into 1974. This track, loaded with historical significance, is one that is both ancient and new, featuring traditional Filipino instruments mixed together in such a way that it becomes avant-garde. The track was originally created by Jose Maceda to bring people together in such a way that it was split into 20 separate tracks of music to be played across 37 separate radio stations all across Metro Manila. When played all together in sync, these stations, these tracks would create this Jose Mercedes Ugnayan with 20 radio stations. With this part of the track, the Kolitong Sithers and Bangibang wooden bar groups re-enter, and the voices slowly cease.

in contrast with the Kolitong Bangima sounds, the bling bing buzzers, in contrast to the steady drip drop from earlier in the track before I skipped forward so you could experience the rest of it. The instruments in this part of the track sound aggressive, cacophonous, reminding me of the storm that happened earlier today. A crashing of instruments, much like the roaring of the storm earlier, of rain, of lightning.

Over these sounds of the kolotong and the bangimbang, the bling bling buzzers begin as single notes. A variety of single note gongs also enter and the massive sounds coalesce. This dense loud formation, which we've been hearing and I've been talking about, crashes and swishes from various percussive instruments all playing in sync. Can imagine the sound they would have made being played live from the 37 radio stations all together in the Ngayon centers all across Metro Manila in 1974. The large sound created from all the stations playing in tandem, all these tracks working together, would have been interesting to hear live, to say the least. Not only bringing people together to listen to the music, but bringing these sounds together through the different tracks playing into a big cacophonous roar.

At once, the density of all the instruments cease. The only thing we hear now, a Chinese cymbal crashing, slowly growing louder and louder. Perhaps mirroring the crash of lightning, or maybe something else. Now, altogether, all previous instruments re-enter, human voices joining as well, murmuring indiscernible language. Once again, the voices will sing ya at various octaves. Again, another group of voices will enter, also singing ya at another pitch, once again creating a perfect fourth harmonic interval. Additional voices will then sing ooh at sweeping variable pitches.

This crescendo of all the voices, all the instruments, all working together to create harmonies, all singing together, all playing together. This all signals the end of the track, as it comes to a close within a few minutes.

Now more instruments, more voices chime in, singing you are sweeping very low pitches. The voices once again drop out. The track is coming to a close.

Now only the whistles remain as the song comes to a close. You are tuned into Marmalade on the Moon on FBI Radio 94.5 FM. My name is Quinn, and I've been covering for Tommy today. The track we just listened to was Jose Maceda's Unayan for 20 radio stations. A project first started in 1973 and performed by playing separate tracks, 20 separate tracks, across 37 different radio stations all across Metro Manila on New Year's Eve, 1974. While the original intention of the track was to create a sense of togetherness within the people of Manila, of the Philippines, it did not garner the response that Jose Maceda or his authoritarian benefactors expected. The public response to Unayan was almost apathetic at the time. The composition was overly idealistic and alien. It was very avant-garde for a listenership that did not have prior knowledge of this kind of music. Additionally, as Aki Onda states as part of his write-up about this 51-minute track, a musical atmosphere that covered Metropolis, as part of his exhibition, Jose Maceda, Echoes Beyond the Archipelago from 2024 in Vancouver, he discusses how, due to centuries of Spanish colonization, general knowledge of traditional Filipino indigenous music was diminished, especially at that time in 1974. One Filipino journalist at the time, and music critic Rosalindo Orosa, was described as saying that the event was Mrs. Marcos was launching full-scale a project that was too eclectic, too esoteric in approach, and therefore not likely to capture commental, or people's, imagination. But without taking this risk of stepping into the avant-garde, Mrs. Marcos would not have allowed Unayan to remain nothing more than 20 sheets of paper stashed away in a drawer, doubtless to mold in obscurity. Once again, that was Filipino journalist and music critic Rosalind Orosa's quote, speaking about Jose Maceda's Unayan for 20 radio stations. Aki Onda continues to discuss this track, stating that the risk was

the most, I guess, ironic part of it all. His family, the Marcos regime, fueled the political climate that made it difficult to express one's political opinions openly. Yet they simultaneously backed such progressive artists and composers such as José Macedo completely. There's something to be said about the contradictions of an authoritarian regime being responsible for a substantial part of Filipino cultural production.

overall, as Akiondo discusses. It's ironic that the political collusion within the regime stained Mercedes' overall work within Ugnayan, adding extra layers of confusion. But the work could only be achieved with the Marcos regime's support. Even today, these are tricky subjects among Mercedes scholars, and there isn't an easy answer to it. It's been about a half century since the Ugnayan project was launched, but the extra musical rationale and socio-political agendas of these artistic experimentations haven't been fully evaluated since Mercedes' work has been forgotten for some decades. To conclude, as Akionda did in his write-up of this very culturally interesting track, Jose Mercedes Ugnayan, the music itself was probably still too far ahead of its time, and the future might tell us how it would sound.

oriental sun rises upon you along the side. Morning mist of the

The track you just heard was Unbound by Elemento and Illyrio Salvador, an ambient track from the Philippines. That one was off their album Bincas Pilipinas, Volume 2. Very interesting. Up next is another track from them, Paprika and Desilusión, featuring Elemento by the same artist.

That one was Fabrica Industrial Aeration featuring Elemento by Food, Shelter, and Clothing featuring Elemento and Illyrio Salvador. The last track I'm going to play for you tonight is another ambient track by another Filipino artist. This one is Bobby Legazpi, Still Amidst the Gaping Maw. You've been listening to Marmalade on the Moon with your host Quinn, filling in for Tommy tonight. If you've been listening this entire time, even through that very avant-garde track I played for most of this hour, I thank you very much for tuning in. Hope you tune in next time as well for when Tommy comes back, and hope you've enjoyed this Marmalade on the Moon as a whole. This has been Quinn for Marmalade on the Moon on FBI Radio 94.5, signing off for the night. Up next is The All-Nighter, and we've got Surya on, so look forward to that. Once again, this track is Still Amidst the Gaping Maw by Bobby Legazpi.

Good evening. You're listening to FBI Radio 94.5. This is the All-Nighter. My name is Surya, and I'm going to be with you for the next couple hours until 4 a.m. just playing you some jams. You know, if you're coming out of Move My Way Festival, which I just came straight from, so kind of on a high, but gonna continue the vibes here in the studio. Before we go any further, I do want to acknowledge that FBI is broadcasting from Gadigal land and pay my respects to elders past and present, and extend that respect to any Aboriginal and Torres Strait Islander peoples listening in tonight. This was and always will be Aboriginal land. For tonight, we're going to start you off nice and easy. I got Dexter in the News Agent with their track Fantasy. We also got a couple selections, including Obi Strip, Baker Boy, Natanya, and more. 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Text in and let me know where you're listening from. I just want to know, are you out walking? Are you in the car? Are you at home cuddling up? What's going on? Text me at 0435 123 945. Here's Dexter in the News Agent.

The next good song contains some bad words.

back then. 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By the shorty, try sharing a mattress. In the cloud of the smoke, so I'm back up. In the city of girls, where I stack. Say I love the shit, then I'm hearing. Give a fuck that I wanna just pack her. In it paid, you can. In it paid, you can back up. I can tell when it's real, it's racked up. I can show when they see what I act up. She get real and I bleed on the track. Give her a grin and I drive her like tractor. To be real, I didn't need them, it's whack. Writing books and they reading the stack. I just cooking their feet for the plaque. Shit. I just cooking that fiend for the plaque. To be real, that need them, it's whack. To be real, then. I ain't books and I ain't reading the stack.

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1: You just heard three amazing tracks. Last one was Da Vinci and Chef Chung with the track Pattern. It's a Melbourne x New York collaboration released through Da Vinci Music Group, and it took place in New York because Da Vinci is based there, whereas Chef Chung is from Nam. But I was recently in New York doing a release party that also featured a couple artists performing, including Mike on the ones and twos on the DJ set as DJ Black Power. So that would have been super hype, and hopefully we get something like that in Australia soon as well. That would be incredible to see Mike DJ alongside Chef Chung as well. Before that, we had Baker Boy with the track Disappear featuring BVT. And we started tonight's show with Dexter in the News Agent with their track Fantasy. 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Oh my god, I can't even say it properly. FBI Radio 94.5. My name is Surya, and this is the All Nighter. We're going to continue with a track by Syst titled Pest. And just a language warning for you on this one.

That was Rim with the track Power. They're a Sydney solo artist, and the track is accompanied by a music video that you should absolutely check out. Before Rim, we had Obi Strip with the track Money. Money, money, money, money. They're a solo artist as well, but from Preston in Australia. And Obi Strip really shows, just like cutting the fat ruminates on the current world technological developments and political landscape through a light-hearted lens covered in grit. And the track also released as a double single. The other track is titled Polaroid Postcard. I also played you Cyst with the track Pest. And I believe they are currently on tour with their baby. So tour for the whole family. Coming up next, we have some really great selections, including Daniela Lalita, Worry, and Space Africa. Space Africa released an album recently that is currently just like something that we've been playing around the studio quite a lot. It's titled Quiet Storm, and you would have heard a couple tracks from it probably, including From the Heart of Knowing, MLN, and If This Is Hell. I think those are the ones that particularly across a couple of shows you would have heard played, just because of our appreciation for those tracks as singles in the lead up to the album. But now that the album's out, there's more tracks that we can play from it, so pretty excited to play you a track that is actually featuring Akiela Ogawa as well. So we're going to start with Daniela, though, and the track is Aurora featuring Dina Maka, Daniela Lalita.

That was "With Stones in My Shoes" by artist Dumbhead. That's from their B-sides "Didn't Make the Pot" / "With Stones in My Shoes." That came out this year as a double single in August. And it follows their album release, Dumbhead, self-titled, that came out last year. And it was... I got put onto Dumbhead by being lucky enough to be able to see them at Phoenix Central Park through a ballot. I didn't really know their music too much. I sort of saw what genre they were just described as on the website, but fully went in, eyes closed, nose first, head first, can't lose. Is that the saying? I don't know what the saying is. You know, I hope you know what I'm trying to say. I just went in blind. It was amazing. It was fantastic. Exactly right up my alley. And I implore you, I encourage you to get on over to the Phoenix Central Park website and just see what you can enter a ballot for, just because tickets are free. So entering a ballot, you don't lose anything. If you get the tickets, great. If you don't, there's other opportunities for you to get tickets there as well, but I highly recommend, because you might fall in love with an artist that you never listened to before, but you just have the opportunity to go and see them. And it's a nice, like, they're very on time as well with their shows, which was super impressive as well. They're very good with keeping on time, especially because it's scheduled for, you know, like usually around 7 p.m. So important when you're coming from work or you're coming from a prior engagement and you're just looking to

incredible background vocals to RSK Nephew's sort of rap, sort of monologue of a production. And If This Is Hell has been on repeat as well, featuring Duen with their storytelling abilities of riding a bike, coming home after a day, and just the sort of spiral and endless cycle of which thoughts consume and wondering if this is hell while they're on a bike ride. So just incredible storytelling. And speaking of incredible storytelling, we also heard from Wari's latest album. The track is Kiangu Ngahika. And Wari released their debut album titled The Same. Just an incredible run of 9 tracks that really dive deep into his storytelling. Just the idea of combining ancestral bloodlines and lived experiences. And this is something they don't only do in music, but they do throughout their artistic, their multidisciplinary artists as well. So through contemporary visual art, sound, poetry, storytelling. They are an indigenous artist originally from Mount Isa in Queensland of the Wanyi tribe as well. And before Wari, I played you Daniela Lalita and Dinamarca with the track Aurora. Just incredible music, and we're gonna, especially Australian music, and that's why FBI is so important to continue supporting, because the amount of Australian music, Sydney music that we get to play and to showcase artists with just incredible artistry, incredible stories, and providing a platform, I think that's what FBI does best, and we're really glad to have you listening. So if you want to find out more about how to support, you can head on over to fbi.radio/support. I did get a text in earlier as well from someone saying that they are coming in home from a DJ set, which, first of all, thank you for texting in, but also there's so much on tonight. It's incredible. I feel like there's so much music going on, and in amidst what is kind of a crisis in finding venues, it's so good to still see communities prevail and come out and show up for music and for live music in particular, gigs, sets, whatever it may be, in whatever form it is, to show up and show that this is an important industry and it's worth showing up for, it's worth supporting, it's worth contributing to. It's incredible, and we just have to make it known, really. You know, I think that's, just have to keep pushing for institutions to remain open and continue living and continue supporting. I'm going on a bit of a tangent there. I'm going to bring it back. We're going to go over to Cherry Ripe with Blue Tilted Table, Garden Chair. 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

0: That was Song for the Messenger by Chanel Beads, an incredible track. We also had Slawson Malone 1 with the track Porcelain, a cover of the Red Hot Chili Peppers track that they just released. Hopefully, as part of a lead up to their next project. It's been a minute, so really excited to see what Slawson has coming up for us soon. I also played you another track from Space Africa's Quiet Storm, Hood Ambient, and Cherry Ripe with the track Blue, titled Table, Garden, Chair. It is 1 a.m. now. If you're just tuning in, you're listening to FBI Radio 94.5. This is the All Nighter, and my name is Surya. If you're still listening, thanks for sticking around. Really appreciate it. Hope you continue to. And yeah, we're just gonna keep it rocking. We're gonna start up the hour with Yalanji Girl by Shani, followed by Annabelle Scobie with Not Kids, and a couple more hits along the way. I'm not gonna spoil too much. We'll see. We'll keep the suspense for the track list. 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Here's Shani with Yalanji Girl.
1: Shiny bomb, Obama, Yalanji girl. I know you're looking at me. Yes, I am the one with the curls. I am one with the wind, and I am one with the earth. And I don't need no validation, 'cause I know what.

Incredible production from Standing Circle with the track Talking Trees. And you'll hear more from Standing Circle later as well. But just incredible, almost uplifting production, I think, and quite the juxtaposition from the last two tracks you heard, which included Shearling with Believe Me, Dust. They're a band out of LA, California, and it comes from the album Don't Look at Me the Way a Dog Might Look at Your Leg. And Annabelle Scobie, a Sydney artist with We're Not Kids. Both very different vibes, very sort of looking back in memories, reminiscing, lamenting on that sort of thought line, true line, which again also quite different from the vibes of Yalanji Girl by Shani. I think that's part of the thing about listening to music and playing music at odd hours, is everything kind of blends into each other, and I think transitions into each other as well, because you can be really productive or excited or just, and then suddenly something hits you and then you're like, oh, okay, depression. I feel weird right now. And yeah, I think it's always interesting to play different tracks and just see how one transitions from the other, and just, you know, sort of like almost like I'm trying to predict your mood a little bit. So, I don't know, let me know what you think about that, or just what you're up to. You know, just keep me company. I'm by myself in the studio, so it'd be nice to hear from you. Text in at 0435-123-945. It is 1:19 a.m., and yeah, I mean, we're living our best life. I got a really great track for you coming up next. Let's see if you can recognize it. I'm just going to go ahead and play it. 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My name is Surya, and this is The All Nighter.

for that I must apologize, and yet I still walk. I let out child talk, it's like a babble, let me know my eyes ain't still sharp. It's what I once wrote, you what I once wrote. I let off child smoke, undiscovered psychobabble. 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Fuck you, be honest with yourself now. It's been a mood ever since I heard you left town. I've been on a move, bruh, what you know about? Let the image dissolve, these days ambivalent on results. Don't give a shit anymore, I'ma always wish the worst though. Brother hold me down, I ain't think I'm gon' make it. Never leaving first, I was beautiful and naked. I'll be right to see you choke out. You can come and speak of me when you

That was Can We Talk by Vanessa and JSL. Before that, we also had Hala with the track Enter. We also played Chazaya with the track Harsh Summer off their project Particular Week It's Been, brackets Monday through Friday. They're an artist from Canberra and released independently. They have a couple known at like nicknames as well, including Mohi, Taxi, Taxi Cab, Unseen, and DJ Mixtape. They're a producer and rapper, so definitely check that album out. It's pretty awesome to listen to. I also played you Gabriel, Deji, Lismic, and Sinlinguine with What I'm After, Sinlinguine Remix. It's a collaborative project released independently, and Gabriel's actually a writer, curator, and educator as well, known for his debut album The Escape and founding the community initiative Less Talking. I just got a text in from someone that said that they saw Standing Circle live, and oh boy, they are amazing. And yeah, I'm super envious, jealous. I think jealous. Jealous is the word for it. Yeah, Standing Circle is just incredible. And so it's the project of Larry Cristani, who is the guitar player for the Black Jesus Experience. And it started actually in 2020. Their release started in 2024 when they released a single, Big Swell, that came out. And yeah, September 2026, here we are through La Sape Records, which, if you've heard me recently, I've been sort of on the tip of talking about La Sape a lot, just because I think they put out a lot of recent albums that I've really enjoyed, including the Standing Circle project, which is self-titled, My Music for Iwuda, Lawrence Pike, David Versace. There's a couple of projects that I've really enjoyed listening to recently and diving into because of FBI and its diverse selection of tracks and albums. To continue supporting, you know, head on over to fbi.radio/support and find out the many ways that you can keep the radio station alive, whether that's through donations or volunteering your time as well, because volunteers is the lifeline of community radio. But yeah, I'm super jealous of being able to see Standing Circle live. I do hope that they are going to go on tour for this album. I think especially because something that's in their Bandcamp description is that compositions are never the same twice. And so this is how we sounded that day, but music is just a hat. Which leads me to think that if they were to perform these tracks live, it would be, you know, for the most part, improvisational around that, the idea of the track. So yeah, anyway, I just kind of got lost in that text. Thank you for texting in. You've put me on a train of thought, so thank you so much for that. Coming up next, I'm gonna play you Juicy Webster with Kind of Fantasy, Party Doesn't, and Eurostomper, and more. This is The All Nighter. 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Can someone correct me if I'm wrong in thinking that it's about to be daylight savings? We're starting daylight savings? We're losing an hour? Is that correct? Please text in at 0435-123-945 and let me know if that is correct, because if so, things are going to change in 25 minutes, just in terms of me realizing again that it is no longer actually it's not 2 a.m., it's 3 a.m., because I feel like that happens every year and I can never get ahead of it. So let me know. In the meantime, Party Dozen with the track Eurostomper, FBI Radio 94.5.

0: Jerry Chola and Chico Sonido. Collaboration released through Dotty Dot, Jerry Chola creates in Mexico with longtime producer Chico Sonido and creates songs that feel hypnotic, pulled from the make-believe world, dances, and a desert strip club. Before the collaboration, we had Lorraine James with Got My Mojo Back, Cause I'm Worth It, Juice Webster with the track Kind of Fantasy, and Party Dozen with Eurostumper. 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This is The All-Nighter, and you're listening to Surya. That's me. And we're 10 minutes away from 2 a.m., which is going to become 3 a.m., so just kind reminder that daylight savings is upon us. Before we get to that hour, I have Piss Off by Heartbleeder and N4T, and Bad Company by Nerve, Kobe D, and Barker. 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
1: 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It's like, bro, I'm that tough. 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
0: The next good song contains some bad words.

That was Bad Company by Nerve, Kobe D, and Barker. And before that, I played you Lil' Cat and David Gray with the track Streetlights, and Heartbleeder with Piss Off featuring N4T, which just such a lovely production on there, and the vocals as well from both artists was really beautiful too. It is now, we've skipped 2 a.m. completely, daylight savings has kicked in, it is now 3 a.m. You're listening to FBI Radio 94.5 in the future. No. it's good to know that's what happens. It's weird, right? Sometimes you're not awake for it, so you might just wake up like an hour later and wonder what happened, because your body's obviously not realized. It's not automatic body clock type vibes. But if you're awake, it's good to know. Hour skipped, forget it. You know, can't really use the saying we have 24 hours in the day right now. I was gonna make a really bad joke, I'm not gonna do it, that's okay. got a really exciting last hour with you. Just got a lot of tracks to play you, to serenade you, to help you fall asleep, to help you stay awake, whatever you need. These tracks are here to serve. We're gonna start with Bama 2K, Local Miracle, I'm a Star, featuring Lil Pixie. 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My name is Surya. And just a language warning for you on this next one.

so long ago, we received a call from our friend and world-renowned ski photographer, Warren Miller. He told us about a young Canadian skier, Glenn Wertel, who was going to set himself on fire, a stupid bastard, and then ski off a cliff. More stupidity.

We're coming to the end of Tell Me Everything by Robbie Evename. Tell Me Everything excerpt from the project Shine Caught Blue. Before that, we had Astrid with the track A Long Day of Bad Ideas, Billiam with the track Birdman Rally, and we started 3 a.m. with Bama 2K, Local Miracle, I'm a Star, featuring Lil Pixie. We're going to continue the train of thought that Robbie Evename started, and I'm going to play you a track from another track from our album of the week, Quiet Storm by Space Africa, and it's one of the singles that we have played a lot around the studio. It's definitely a favorite of ours and hopefully of yours as well. MLN by Space Africa featuring Tony Nioku. 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Shout out Colin for texting in as well. One more hour, true. Enjoy this next track.

That was Stub with Broken Arm. They're a Sydney band released independently. We also played you Untitled Halo with the track Easy Rider. And Simba with track one from the EP 100, which I think was a different vibe to bring on as well. But I thought that was really unique and really interesting and dynamic production from Simba as well. I also played you a track from our album of the week, Space Africa Quiet Storm. The track was MLN featuring Tony Nyoku. Definitely make sure to listen to it as soon as you can. It's an incredible album. We will be playing it across the next week as well at FBI Radio, so you can tune in and catch a track or two across our shows. But definitely take a listen to it. They've really put in a lot of work into the production, the organization, and just there's so many little qualities that make and describe Quiet Storm into the project that it is. So highly, highly recommend. We're going to keep going. Last 30 minutes with you, and we're going to kick it off with Ricky Bishop with the track Californienne. And just a language warning for this next one.

That was Kayla with the track Kama Sutra, released through Chef Division, an artist from Sydney. I also played you Zombie Core and DJ Synchro with Over Kama Supai and Ricky Bishop's Californian. It's 3:38 a.m. Oh my gosh. And the next two tracks are gonna be really good as well. I mean, it's been a great selection of tracks, if I do say so myself. But it's been really great to be with you. I'll probably come back up to speak with you one more time. But before any of that, to start the last few minutes, 20 minutes with you, Sweetie with Hanging Rock off their debut album, Dogtooth. 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This is The All Nighter. Enjoy.

That was The World Is Yours by Demajay off their latest album, Yay, that came out recently on August 27th, released through ELA Empire. An incredible album. Demajay is an Oakland native from the US and has been working hard for the last 10 or so years as a producer turned rapper, and has such a keen sound and vision for their music that it's incredible. Every time they put on an album, it's very precise in the way that they choose to release their music, but as well as the creative direction as well of their music. So always appreciative. I also played you Children of Zeus with their latest track, a track from their latest album, As the World Burns. And that's one I've been listening to quite a lot as well recently. That's been on repeat from their latest album that's come out, As the World Burns. And the way it's described is live twists and turns cast in absorbing blends of hip-hop, soul, and jazz. I was playing Rebecca Hatch, Extra Time, and Sweetie, Hanging Rock. You're listening to FBI Radio 94.5. This is the last time you'll hear from me for tonight, so it's been a pleasure joining you as always on the all-nighter. Next time you'll catch me is I'll be covering for Solstice on Monday from 9 p.m. to 11 p.m. So full jazz vibes, got some good tracks lined up, some interesting blends of jazz, soul, and some jazz-inspired hip-hop as well again. So make sure to tune in for that. We're super excited to play you more music. And especially during, I was going to say during daytime. It's not daytime, but during sociable hours. Let's say that. Not that we can't socialize, you know. I mean, if you've been listening in tonight, shoot me a text. It's always great to know that people are listening. You can text me at 0435-123-945. But I'm going to close out tonight with two tracks. First up is Knock by Overcast featuring Samara Sin and Mavi, Triple Threat on this track, and Calls by Miles Nautu. Really exciting single that's come out in anticipation of their album Off Color that comes out on the 20th of November 2026. There's a couple tracks already out technically through their EP that they released titled The Front, which came out earlier this year in July, which features really great tracks such as The Front, Lost, and Closer. You might have heard them around FBI as well, but I'm going to play Calls for you as well. But first, we're going to start with Knock by Overcast. You're listening to FBI Radio 94.5. I have been Surya. This has been The All Nighter. And yeah, I hope you enjoyed the next two tracks. Catch you soon. And just a language warning for you on this next one too.

to it. Maybe some raps for all these crackers. Now my decimals was moving, it's bad. 800 niggas at the festival moving, and now you 9 steps away from where your destiny proven is mad. 10, 10, 10. Put 10 on it. I come back and tell a story. You gotta depend on it. I know. 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

It's time to ease into the overhang with Pat Hilder. 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On FBI Radio.

Good morning, good morning. You're on the Sunday Overhang here on FBI Radio 94.5. My name is Pat Hilder, and it's the long weekend. It's the long weekend, and there's just been so much happening in Sydney. There's been a couple festivals. Move My Way finally came around. I sadly was not able to go, but hey, if you were, definitely text in 0435-123-945. There was also Knockout on yesterday, and hey, we've still got another day of this long weekend. But I do want to get into some new stuff, some new music. But before I get into that new music, I'd just like to acknowledge that I'm currently broadcasting from unceded Gadigal land, the land of the Eora Nation, and pay my respects to elders, both past and present. Now, kicking things off, as always, we've got some Sydney music, and I did play a little bit of Yasmina Siddiqui. I believe it was 2 weeks ago. It could have even been last week, but we're not done. We're definitely not done with Yasmina Siddiqui and her EP Made for the Past. It's just so incredible, every track, and it makes it hard to pick just one. But we're going to start things off with Lotus this morning. Language warning on this one. 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

Orbit, Red Point, North Sydney, then all stations to

You're tuned into the Sunday Overhang here on FBI Radio 94.5 right there. You just heard a new one from Hugh B and Set One. That was Step To It in the middle there. A little bit of Becca Hatch with Extra Time. And at the very top there, just a gorgeous one from Yasmina Siddiqui. That was Lotus. It's quarter past seven. And if you're wondering, this guy on the mic seems a little more tired than usual, it's probably because daylight savings. I lost an hour, guys. We all lost an hour. So yeah, if you're hearing this now, you're probably thinking it's a little earlier than usual. And it is. But we're going to try and maybe turn the tempo up just ever so slightly with a new one, a new release from Miko Mao, the rapper down in Melbourne. I hadn't heard anything from him in quite some time. And then this came up during the week, and it came out a few weeks ago now. So I'm cottoning on a little bit late, but new one from him. Language warning on this one. It's called TTG. 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

0: dick, dick, dick, dick, dick, dick, dick, dick, dick. How many dicks is that?
1: This song has strong language.
2: 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And if I lose my mind, will you come find me? If I forget my life, will you remind me?
3: Rather dim my light before it blind me. Cause I'm getting shiny. Kinda

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1: You're listening to The Overhang here on FBI Radio 94.5. That one right there, Isaac Pirelli with Heine. Before that one, we had a little bit of Eris the Planet with 8 feet tall, with Rico Nasty on that one too. And at the very top, out of Melbourne, you probably hadn't heard about him for a little while, but Miko Mao at the very top with TTG. Hearing that Eris the Planet and the Rico Nasty feature made me think that, yeah, Rico Nasty's coming. She's coming to Australia at the beginning of next year as part of Laneway. The lineup dropped. It dropped this week, and it's definitely a lineup. Fontaine, Slater, Nina Jirachi's on there, Jane Remover's on there, a whole bunch of names. Just a very, very good lineup. I guess absolutely no complaints there. But we are going to we're gonna get out of our hip-hop. We went 3 for 3 on the hip-hop, so we're going to change it up just ever so slightly with a slightly new one. I want to say slightly new because it's a couple weeks old now, but again, it went through to the keeper. I missed this one, but it's a little bit of Computer Kill. They put this single out, Dry Spell, here on FBI Radio 94.5.

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0: a breeding project that exhibits a breadthy coalescence of artists and collaborations. Challenging the notions of identity, class, and the diaspora, the Manchester duo Space Africa threads raw British sounds of ambient, modern, classical, and trip-hop into a depth of unbridled musical autonomy.
1: FBI. 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

You're tuned into the Sunday Overhang here on FBI Radio 94.5. That one right there off our album of the week, Quiet Storm, from Space Africa. That was Regards. Just incredible stuff. Really is, a sonic journey, I feel like, is the way I want to describe it. Space Africa, a duo out of Manchester. They've been doing this sort of stuff for quite some time. It's finally our album of the week, a very deserving album of the week this week. Before that one, though, we had Bad Bangs with Playbook, and at the very, very top there, a new one from Computer Kill. That was Dry Spell. It's just past 7:30. We got plenty of time here on the show. We got 2 hours to get through some new music, and we're gonna change the vibe once again. This one here out of Nashville, Tennessee. It's Soccer Mummy with Rings of Saturn. You're on FBI Radio 94.5.

You're listening to the Sunday Overhang here on FBI Radio 94.5. That one right there, out of Berkeley, California. That was Whalefall with If We Sink. Before that one, you heard out of Manchester, Westside Cowboy with Kickstones. And at the very, very top there, Soccer Mommy with Rings of Saturn. It's 10 to 8, and we got so, so much more new music on the way. If you want to get in touch, though, the text line 0435-123-945. 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If you want to become a donator, if you want to support us. But I've got lots of new music this week. And I've also got music that I sort of have missed in the last month that I'm actually just catching up on. And one of those is an album that came out, early September, around that time. But of course, I'm talking about a little bit of Janai. I always get her name wrong. I think I'm going to get it right. Janai Aiko, off the album Westside Whimsy. And there's a track there with Kendrick Lamar. And I got a Kendrick Lamar vinyl about a week ago, and I've just been getting back into him. Although I was never off him, but this song here, a little feature from him, this track, it's got a language warning and it's called So Good. 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

North Sydney, then all stations to, and then

You're tuned into The Overhang here on FBI Radio 94.5, and that one right there, out of Sydney, Body Type with Eye Is a Mouth Is a Face. Before that one, we had Sophia Stell with I Do. That is off an upcoming album. I believe it comes out like in maybe like 2 weeks, very, very short time. But the album name is The Greatest Album of All Time, which... that's definitely a name. Before that one at the very, very top there, Jhené Aiko with So Good with Kendrick Lamar on that one as well. It's just past 8 o'clock. We got an hour and a half here. So, hey, if you want to text in, if you want something that you really want to hear, please do text in the text line 0435-123-945. Any request, just about any request. If you send it in, there's a very, very good chance that it will get played. In the meantime, though, I'm going to keep it in Sydney. This one here from Headaches. It's called Sweeter Than This. You're on FBI Radio 94.5.

0: Dick, dick, dick, dick, dick, dick, dick, dick, dick. How many dicks is that?
1: This song has strong language.
2: 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Smash Brothers. Crackshaw.
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Orbit, Redpoint, North Sydney, then all stations to, and then all.

I was outside chilling outside, you were outside chilling outside as well. Rotation, dot dot goose, got a puff puff pass, now I'm high as hell. When the rain starts falling, swear down, I had to ask, what do you cry as well? So many questions had gone, and I drank too much, did I land

You're listening to the Sunday Overhang here on FBI Radio 94.5. Right there, you just heard Blank Face Bales with Outside with Ralph Hardy on that one too. Those artists both out of London. Before that one, a little collaboration, Fracture, from down in Melbourne, originally from the UK, though you probably noticed that's a UK sort of accent, and you'd be right. But he's been based in Melbourne, I want to say since like 2006, maybe 2007. But he's been doing sort of grime for a very, very long time and has collaborated with Posse Shot before. So it was good to see Posse Shot and Fracture back on a track together. There's always new Aussie sort of hip hop coming out, and that Melbourne sound stays strong. At the very, very top though, out of Sydney though, we had Headaches with Sweeter Than This. It's 8:15, and the text line sort of it's a little bit of a ghost town right now. Actually, you know what? I don't speak the truth. I wasn't even looking. Wayno is texted in, and Gerald as well. And we got some coming in. All right, I thought the text line was a little bit deader than that, but it's alive. We're gonna take it back to Sydney though, here with one from Loose Fit. It's called Bittersweet Excess. 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

Melbourne, Redbourne, North Sydney, then all stations to, and then all

You're tuned into the Overhang here on FBI Radio 94.5 at the very top there. Loose Fit with Bittersweet Excess. In the middle there, a recommendation from Wayno. Shout out Wayno. That was a bit of Ernie Garland Jr. with Going Home. I think Wayno was right. It did fit the vibe. But right there at the tail end, Olivia Esquios. I think that's how you say her name. She's out of Melbourne. I think I've definitely played her music before on the show. But yeah, just such a gorgeous voice. I feel like, yeah, she's one to watch, definitely. Olivia Esquios. But we're taking it back. I think, yeah, these guys are Sydney. A bit of Billiam. This is off their album Fang the Snipers. And the track right here, Human Body Units. You're on FBI Radio 94.5.

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At the very top there, we had Billiam with Human Body Units, and I was wrong. Billiam is not from Sydney. Billiam is from Melbourne, and we've had a lot of Melbourne artists today, and there's probably a few more. I think I've got a few more up my sleeve. After that one, though, in the middle, we had a bit of 13 Degrees with Lyrics. I don't know, it's spelled really strangely. I'm hoping I got that one right. But at the tail end there, one of my favorites, Dev Lemons. She's just got such a gorgeous voice, and that is off the album Hunting What We Already Killed that just came out on Friday. So it's fresh off the press, and I've played a couple of the singles in the last few weeks in the lead up to the album, but the album is finally here, so definitely give it a listen. That track there that I played was called In the Middle of the Night. It's 8:30. I got less than an hour here left on the show, but I've still got plenty of time, and I've still got plenty of music, of new music, very new music, like this one from X Club. It's actually a collaboration, a really cool collaboration. Jeshi out of the UK, and X Club, obviously, originally they're from Wollongong. But yeah, a little bit of Jeshi and X Club, they're coming together for this track right here. It's called Head Rush here on FBI Radio 94.5.

0: Got a little more tar, and I cough out my heart, give it to you. Isn't that what you wanted?
1: I don't bet much, smart with get you head brush. 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

0: best start. 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
1: I don't bet much. 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I don't bet much. What I smart with, get you head rush.

You're listening to the Sunday Overhang here on FBI Radio 94.5. Right there, you just heard a live recording from the Judith Nilsson's Phoenix Central Park. That was Kisses with track 9. That was the last track. So that was that sort of applause at the end. That was the end of the performance, if you're wondering what that was. I think I've played all of the Kisses live recordings from that show. That was a couple months ago now. But I think I've gotten through all of them now. But hey, maybe you'll hear some Kisses on another show. Before that one, though, we had Sweetie with My Kids Deserve the World. And at the very top, that little collaboration, that UK to Oz collaboration, that was Jesse with X Club. And that was Head Rush. It's just about, it's 8:45. I got less than 45, and I've still got a few things that I want to power through. This one here out of Southeast London. Language warning on this one. This is from Yamuli and it's called Calling. You're on FBI Radio 94.5.

0: Radio will never be defeated by the internet because radio will never die, yeah? 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At the end of it, they're all running around, there's no internet working. What are they doing? They're checking the radio. What are they searching for?
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You're listening to the Sunday Overhang here on FPI Radio 94.5 right there out of Melbourne. You just heard a bit of Worry with 2B Black. That was off the album Kianga Nakalika, which I believe was our album of the week, I want to say 3 weeks ago, something like that. Before that one, out of Montreal, Quebec, that was Money Saint and DJ Prospect with La Jeanne. S.A. or Le Jean Sa, and at the very top there, Yamuli with Calling. It's just about 9 o'clock, and it's grand final weekend. I haven't spoken to it, but I'm going to speak to it now. It's a battle, the Knights and the Roosters, and it seems as though, everyone's behind the Knights. I was on a bus on Emerald Road on Friday night, and there was a business that had, like, signposted outside, Go the Knights. And this is like, you know, we're not far from the city there, so you'd think there'd be some Roosters fans, but it seems that, the support is all behind the Knights. My support's behind the Knights. I grew up in Newcastle, or at least spent a few years growing up in Newcastle. So in honour of that, I feel like it's only appropriate that we play a bit of Silverchair. It can't be anything but. And in the lead up to the grand final, they've been trying to get them back together and have them perform at the grand final, but it's not happening. We'll find out later today what that secret act is. But in the meantime, an absolute classic. This is Silverchair with Tomorrow here on FBI Radio 94.5.

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You're tuned into the Sunday Overhang here on FBI Radio 94.5. That one right there out of Melbourne. That was Dane with I Used to Kill. In the middle there, you heard Dairy Mums with Botany View Hotel. I love the title. I love Dairy Mums. And at the very, very top there, we had a little bit of a throwback track. That was Silver Chair with Tomorrow in honor of the Knights. Hopefully winning today. We'll see what happens. I'm not confident, but you know, it could go anyway. But yeah, that's our bit of sport for today. But moving on though, we've got this one here from Young Brother. It's called Mr. Boondie, and there's language warning on this one here on FBI Radio 94.5.

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1: Am I supposed to react to that? Coin flip or the back of rat? Whole building like a pack of rats to me. Got sacked, used to feel like 100 bands a week. I get tired of your fair play. Who the fuck do you think you are? Cut strings off an old guitar. Rebound to the cause you harm. Waiting from afar. Some days I ain't waiting long. Safe face, your whole pace is off. Make some noise, you want to disgust me. I don't even want to know what you could be discussing. Getting sick to my stomach off of 1 2

You're listening to the Sunday Overhang here on FBI Radio 94.5. The very top there, Young Brother with My Boondie. That one out of Sydney. In the middle there, you heard a bit of a longer one. That was Perfume Genius, with Natural High. And at the tail end there, I don't know if I feel like the order was a little off, but hey, we're rolling with it. At the very tail end though, it was Chaziah out of Canberra with Hashtag Chill Vibes. It was, yeah, definitely some chill vibes. And I guess I want to keep the hip hop going, or I guess, yeah, I'm going to keep it going. But I'm going to sign out as well. My name is Pat Hilder. You've been on the Sunday Overhang. Hope you enjoy your long weekend, or the rest of your long weekend, and the rest of your week, up the nights, up Newey. But in the meantime, I got a couple more I'm going to play. This one right here. They've sort of been doing numbers the last little while. Sort of been popping on Insta, on TikTok, and like they're from the sunny coast, or he's from the sunny coast. And I think Triple J sort of put him on this week as well. So yeah, he's on the come up. But it's Zach Quack. This one right here is called Don't Rush Lad. Language warning on this. 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
0: 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Oh, I'm sorry. 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

0: 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I'm Gabriella Acaria. This week we're featuring our first story from our Jesse Cox Audio Fellowship. More than 15 years ago, Jesse Cox co-developed an incredible audio narrative program on FBI Radio called All the Best. This is the second year that All the Best is administering the prize, and over the next couple of episodes, we'll be sharing with you the work that our four fellows have been working on since the beginning of the year. So this week, Ramon Bryant brings us a dystopian Australia, and it feels very real given the current state of the world. I want to start by acknowledging that I'm recording from stolen and Gadigal land, and I pay my respects to Gadigal elders past and present. I also recognise that the area where FBI Radio is situated, Redfern, has long been a place of storytelling, strength, resistance, and resilience for First Nations communities. We're kicking off the Jesse Cox Audio Fellowship with a full-feature sci-fi story. But what is JCAF? Since 2024, All the Best has been the home for the Jesse Cox Audio Fellowship. It's an audio mentorship program, pretty one of a kind, championing the kind of work and spirit our show's co-founder upheld and honouring his legacy. And over October, we're sharing the audio features our Jesse Cox fellows have been working on since March. Our first JCAF submission comes from Ramon Bryant. Welcome, Ramon.
1: Hey, thanks for having me.
0: Congratulations on getting to the end of the Jesse Cox Audio Fellowship. What was the experience like and how was it working with your mentor?
1: It was a really interesting experience, actually, because I feel like I've never had the luxury of having so much time to spend on one audio piece. You know, normally it's sort of I have an idea and then it's whether it's a week, 2 weeks or maximum a couple of months between that and making the piece. But this one was like 6 months of, you know, planning it, thinking about it, especially working with the mentor. Ian was great. You know, he's worked on a lot of stuff like this in the past and he's very knowledgeable. And he was able to guide me through that whole process. Pre-production especially was really, really, you know, new to me and very interesting. But yeah, it was awesome. It was such a fun project.
0: We don't want to spoil the story too much, but can you give us a little bit of a taste about the story itself?
1: The story. So in a nutshell, it's about a guy played by me that, so it's set 50 years in the future. And essentially this guy is like a climate revolutionary or almost more of an ex-revolutionary. And he has to return home after many years of being away to try and find his people, his family, and return to his old life, whether he wants to or not.
0: We can safely say it's within the dystopian genre, but it also feels too grounded in reality. What was your intent in making the piece?
1: It's a great question, actually. I feel like, as many of us, watching the news and seeing all of the dystopian things that are happening in our day-to-day reality, you know, I have many thoughts about them and I would like to express them in my art. However, you know, making music and smaller kind of audio pieces, it's often been difficult to express all of these feelings and thoughts that I have. But also, I've had this story in my head for years, just the inklings of a story, but it goes back almost 5 years now. I remember thinking about this and having an image in my head of Sydney being like totally destroyed and people living in the remains of what was Sydney. And I just couldn't get it out of my head, you know, for years. I thought, should I write a novel? Should I do something with this? And I'm so glad that Jesse Cox Audio Fellowship has given me the possibility to actually bring that to life in some way.
0: Mm. And do you feel like the audio fiction medium was perfect to aid that narrative that you crafted?
1: Honestly, it really was. In fact, the narrative itself, especially one of the characters who is actually an AI that lives on a microchip inside the head of our main character, she was sort of a device. Once I realized I wanted to do an audio fiction, I thought, what's something that you can do better in audio fiction than in any other medium? And that was sort of the result of my thinking.
0: Absolutely. When can our listeners expect to get the rest of the series?
1: So the rest of the series, in terms of the actual plot itself, is all written out. However, I'm going to be looking in the next few months in terms of other options for funding, because an audio fiction does require more time and consideration and contributors as well as compared to other types of audio work. So looking at some different avenues for funding, if there's anybody out there who's listening to this, whether that's through a grant or through another organization, a publishing company or something, we will see. But ideally, the timeline is next year working on this. There's going to be 5 more episodes within the first season. And yeah, we'll see where it goes.
0: Thank you so much, Ramon.
1: You're so welcome. Thanks for having me.
0: Here is After the Storm by Ramon Bryant.

0: After the Storm. Episode 1. Arrivals.
1: Welcome to Australia, brought to you by Rio Tinto and Hancock Prospecting. Our friendly agents from the federal process of reorganisation are now patrolling this airport, so make sure to say hi. Failure to do so may result in detention and re-education.
2: Please place your finger on the scanner and look into the retina sequencer.
3: Why is it taking so long? Do you think there's something wrong with the biocracker?
4: Stay calm, Forrest. Just take a deep breath. That's it, babe. Your pulse just accelerated to 153 BPM, which the thermal tracking cameras in the airport might have picked up on. Just keep your cool, and we'll be past customs and out in Sydney in no time.
3: Oh, shit. Here we go.
2: Please remain where you are. A military customs officer will be with you shortly.
3: I knew this was a stupid idea. Why did we have to come back here? This place isn't our home anymore. The message might have been a trap, and you just convinced me to walk right into it, Alex. Now they'll throw me in jail for the rest of my life, and I'll never see you again.
4: Hey, get it together, Forrest. You've been dreaming of this moment since the day we left. I didn't have to convince you of anything. Besides, it's not a trap. If we were able to get out back then, when there were so many people looking for us, then we can get back in today. I know you're scared, but you can't let it show. Not now. Forrest, I love you. And remember, nobody knows I'm here. I'm right by your side. Here he comes.
3: Take a look at this cell. I feel like I'm in one of those museums from life in the 2020s.
4: You're right. This ancient IKEA table and chairs and even the tiny little TV up there. Seems like the military haven't invested a cent in anything since we left. Shh. What's she saying?
5: Episode of PBI, the Patriots Broadcasting Initiative, your premier cerebral cast news bulletin. Our top story today is on the latest ADF figures on Sydney's maritime crime triads. The temporary housing erected in 2069 at Circular Quay after Cyclone Nancy is now one of the highest density living areas in all the Southern Hemisphere. The ADF press correspondent had this to say when they asked about the matter.
6: The Circular Quay temporary housing facility is under control, and our servicemen and women in the strike force are on constant standby to ensure that. Those in the international media that have described it as dangerous or a floating slum are malicious, un-Australian actors and are most likely foreign agents trying to delegitimise the federal process of reorganisation.
5: Most of its residents are rural migrants who have left the bush to escape the threat of mega sandstorms and rising temperatures. But with no source of income, many of them turn to a life of crime. More on that later. Next month will mark 10 years since the 2065 Andias removal, which saw Prime Minister-elect Alexandra Andias arrested and charged with conspiracy as part of the Melbourne tramway bombing.
3: Hey, look, babe. Seems like you're still a celebrity in these parts.
4: Not exactly the kind of fame I was going for, is it?
5: Terror attack in Australia's history. As a country, we are forever grateful that the brave and wise leaders of the Australian Defence Force saw in that moment the danger posed by our decadent democratic system and took the necessary steps to secure our country from terrorism and radicals like Andias and her comrades, the eco-terror group Regenerate. She was charged and sentenced to life in maximum security prison, where she remains to this day.
4: I guess I should probably take comfort in the fact that I'll never go through what the real Alex has to. Never know what it's like to feel her pain, cry real tears, or kiss you the way she used to.
3: Darling, I hear you, but now's really not the time.
5: Vigils are set to take place in capital cities across the country to commemorate the victims of the tramway bombing, and the PBI will be running our feature-length documentary series on the traitor Andias and her betrayal of our great nation. More about that after these messages from our friends at Amazapple and Metesla.
1: Are you sick and tired of your tiny, redundant human brain? Wish you would never forget another special event or important piece of info? Why not get a Metesla AI agent on the case? You'll never miss another moment with the ones you care for. They never sleep, never eat. Just work round the clock to ensure your loved ones know how important they are to you.
2: Or what about one of our AI clone agents? They look and sound just like the real thing. Just come in for a quick and painless surgical operation. We'll implant a signature Metesla nanochip in your brain for the agent to live on. And voila, you close your eyes and start chatting. We guarantee that in a minute you'll be hooked. And the best part is, we already have all of your loved ones' data on our servers, so no boring setup is required. Metesla takes no responsibility for any mental health issues that arise in relation to our agents. All data collected is authorized and transferred to the federal process of reorganization.
4: Zero taste. They should have gotten one of us AIs to make the ad. At least then the writing would have been believable.
3: You know what'll happen if they catch us, don't you?
4: I do, yes.
3: They'll put me through the brain scanner, find your chip, and use an EMP to wipe it. You won't just be dead. It'll be like you never even existed. Do you get how screwed we are, Alex?
4: Forrest, I only exist because you created me. My purpose in life, if you can even call it a life, has been to help you get back here and find the real Alex. Obviously, I don't want to get wiped, but what we're doing right now, this is my objective function, what you humans would call my destiny. And if I go down, then that's how it has to be. Someone's here. Remember the cover story. I'll be right here if you need me.
7: In accordance with Section 1889 of the New South Wales Penal Code, I'm making you aware that this meeting is being recorded and anything you say may be used against you in the military tribunal. The date today is the 10th of May, 2075. What is your name?
3: Stephen Lang.
7: Date and place of birth?
3: September 15, 2039. Born and raised here in Sydney, Australia.
4: Okay, don't give him too much information. Just the bare minimum while I figure a way out of this.
7: Listen, Mr. Lang. I'm going to get straight to the point. The biometrics from our retina and print scanners came up blank when we ran it through our system. No data, nothing. It's almost as if you don't exist at all. That's not normal. You're not normal. I'm going to give you exactly 1 minute to explain who you are before I get the sergeant involved and we escalate this to a code black.
3: My apologies for wasting your time, but if you'll just take a look at the stat deck that my lawyer and I submitted with the visa application, you'll see that my digital identity was actually wiped in a data breach in 2068. They found a bunch of North Korean hackers using my biometrics to run an offshore pig butchering scam. And, you know, the state decided that it was best to just cut their losses and wipe us all from the system.
7: Sounds a bit far-fetched, but I'll have a team run a check on it now. It also says here that you've been living in New Zealand for 10 years. What brings you back to Australia?
3: I'm back here visiting family.
7: You left Australia in a bit of a hurry, didn't you, Steve? Just days after the tramway bombing? Coincidence? Mate?
3: Alex, I don't know what you're doing, but you'd better hurry the hell up.
4: I'm scanning his face to look for any information about him that might give us an edge. Keep buying time. I'll find something soon.
7: Well?
3: I was called to work at a remote school in Dunedin. I desperately needed a geography teacher. I still have the official transfer request somewhere, if you'd like to see it.
7: I'm sure you do. And yes, we will need to see that. But don't worry. The sergeant is on the way.
4: Shit.
7: So I'm sure you and he can have a nice long chat about that and anything else on his mind over at the detention center. What do you know about Regenerate?
3: Come on, Alex. I know they were a terror group working with the civilian government to spread green energy nonsense and communist propaganda. Thank God our ADF arrested that commie Andias and hunted them down.
7: Very good. We did hunt them down like a pack of wild bush pigs. But funnily enough, there were still a few loose ends we never managed to tie up. You're lucky. Your story about the data breach checked out. But they also told me you don't seem to have any family here in Sydney, do you? Now I'm going to ask you again, and you're going to have to give me a reply I like better, because once the sergeant arrives, he won't be as interested in talking. At least not to someone with a face as unbroken as yours. But we can always fix that. Now tell me the truth. Why are you here in Australia?
4: Got it. His name is Michael Tran. He's a 42-year-old commando in the ADF with a wife and two kids.
3: Look, like I said, I'm here for family reasons, but it's complicated. My mum was the only close family that I had. And she was killed in the tram bombing back in 2065. I came for the 10-year anniversary to visit her grave. I just want to honour her memory as best I can.
4: Yeah, turn it on, baby.
7: Oh, I'm so sorry to hear that. What was her name?
3: Elizabeth. But you won't find her in searching my last name. She went by her maiden name, Thomas. She always was such a strong woman, my mum was.
7: I'm so sorry for your loss. It was a dark time for all of us.
3: They should have taken that Andias out the back and given her a bullet between the eyes.
7: Look, mate, I hear you.
2: Recording paused.
7: I think it's a noble thing you're doing, coming back to honour your mum's memory. And I've got no problem with you coming back home to do it. It's just that...
8: Sergeant Matthews is en route. He'll be at your holding cell in a few minutes. Over.
3: I guess they'll probably turn me around and send me back. Nothing I can do. Hey, this might sound crazy. Could I ask you to take some flowers to my mum's grave for me?
7: You know, it's really not... One moment, please. This is Officer Tran. Sending my apologies to the sergeant, but his presence won't be required for the interrogation.
8: Copy that. He won't be happy you made him come down here for nothing. I'll let him know. Over.
7: You go on, mate. You take her the flowers yourself. What the hell? Take a couple for me too.
4: Got him. You humans are so predictable.
3: Thank you. Thank you.
7: Come with me, and I'll escort you back to the arrivals hall.
4: I can do this shit with my eyes closed.
3: Sure you could, if you had any eyes. This is insane. How did they manage to build all these towers in just 10 years? If I didn't know it was Sydney, I'd swear we were somewhere else.
4: Less than 10. Cyclone Nancy hit in 2069. Maybe that's what they want. To alienate us all down here and make us the bottom feeders of our own city.
3: How many floors do you reckon there are in that tower? 100?
4: There are 167 floors, to be exact. Enough space for...
3: Do you just have to know everything? I know that you're permanently connected to the internet. But can't you just pretend for a second to be anything less than superhuman?
4: I might be an AI, but I'm not a god, Forrest. I don't have all of the answers. If I did, I'd be able to tell you who sent us the message and what they want with us here.
3: Marley, 221 Harris Street, Sydney. I get that they need to protect themselves, but was it really necessary to be so mysterious? Don't they trust me after everything we went through together?
4: From what I could gather online, the place used to be owned by some family of Double Bay real estate moguls. But I can't find any record of it being inhabited or used for a few years now.
3: It's actually just the sort of place we used to use as a safe house. Can you imagine if we pull up and all the Regenerate crew are just there waiting for us? This is too weird. I can't believe I might be about to see them all again.
4: Hold your horses, Forrest. We still don't even know if this is a trap yet. Whoever opens that door when we arrive, we're going to stick to the story and not blow our cover. And whoever this Marley character is, we'll just have to see how they fit into the puzzle.
2: Thank you for riding with Flyride. Please take your bags and have a nice day.
4: This is it. Ready?
3: We didn't wait all these years for nothing. Let's do it.

0: you're with that bloody child protection agency. I'm his mother. And if I need him to operate the diesel generator or water pump, then that's what the boy will do. It's character building. Is there a law against that?
1: Probably.
2: Marley is a kid?
1: No. I'm not with any child protection group or the government. I'd just like to speak with him.
0: What would you, a fully grown adult, have to speak to a 10-year-old boy about?
1: So, I work for an ad agency. We scouted him from school, and I want to use his likeness to create AI clones for dynamic promotional content that drives engagement for our clients.
0: What kind of clients?
1: We represent only the biggest, most important firms. Ever heard of Palantir?
0: Oh, yes, yes. My family have been using Palantir for years to ascertain and assess the moral character of our rental applicants. Well, I suppose you must come in. Marley is at school right now, so you will have to take a room if you want to wait for him.
2: Why would Regenerate send you the name and address of a school kid? Something's off here. What if that message was meant for someone else?
1: Sure. I'll take whichever room that you have available.
0: I'll just get it ready for you now, darling. Have a seat on the couch and I'll be with you in a moment.
3: Directly from the ADF regarding the whereabouts of former Prime Minister Alexandra Andias. Andias has been in police custody for 10 years on terrorism charges, serving out a life sentence. But, according to an anonymous leak in the ADF, her cell is empty and her whereabouts unknown. This story is developing. We cross live now to Canberra to the ADF press conference.
4: After the Storm is an original audio fiction written and produced by Ramon Bryant, starring Indiana Kwong as Alex, Tabitha Lafernas as the robot voice and ad woman, Elliot Guerisi Watson as the ADF spokesperson, Vinay Sitamraju as the customs officer, Katerina Fragamatos as the newsreader, Eileen Hyun as Sonia, and Ramon Bryant as Forrest. Original theme music was composed by Ramon Bryant. This episode was produced with help from All the Best and the Jesse Cox Audio Fellowship.
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6: Australia, I stand here before you as your Prime Minister-elect. You have spoken as one, in a voice loud and clear, demanding for change. The two-party system has brought us to a precipice, a point of no return, where the options presented to us were bad and worse. And tonight, we said no more. Australia is today more unequal and divided than it has been in our country's history. The climate crisis has for decades ravaged our home, enlarging our deserts and flooding our farms, making life unbearable for those of us who still live off the land. And what have the major parties done? Nothing. They have allied themselves to the fossil fuel lobby, taking billions in political donations while selling off our future and chaining our fate to the ways of the past. Our alliance with the entity formerly known as the United States left us looking backwards. And our rejection of renewable energy in the first half of this century has kept us there. For a century, we have been in chains. And today, we say no more. My first order of business as your Prime Minister will be to end our alliance with the failed states of America. Then we, the people, will take on the coal and gas lobbies. I know, change is scary. And many of you may fear for our country's future as political violence rears its ugly head. I also

0: I also want to take this opportunity to make clear that my campaign will never condone violence and property damage. We have no affiliation with the armed group Regenerate, and hope that in the coming months, their members will see, just as all of you have today, the power of democracy and goodwill. Now, it's been a long night for all of us, and there is much to do tomorrow. The past is gone, the future is uncertain, but today, we have hope. So thank you, Australia. And good night.
1: From FBI Radio, you're listening to All the Best. I'm Gabriella Acaria. That story was produced by Ramon Bryant, and his mentor and supervising producer was Ian Walker. A very special thanks goes out to Jesse Cox's family and everyone who has contributed to the Jesse Cox Audio Fellowship 2026. Our JCAF 2026 fellows were Ramon Bryant, Shrika Halaludin, Tessa Campisi, and Anna Outridge. The JCAF mentors were Ian Walker, Farza Draki, Liz Keane, and John Chia. The workshop felicitators were Janik Rogers, Belinda Lopez, John Chia, Camilla Hanan, Sophie Townsend, Mel Chun, and Wing Kwong. And the program facilitator was our executive producer, Mel Bakewell. Do you have an exciting story idea that you want to bring to life? Applications for the Jesse Cox Audio Fellowship 2027 are open. 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Kwame Slusher is our production manager. Katarina Fraga-Matush is our community and events coordinator. The All the Best intern is Nili Jarvid, and the All the Best executive producer is Mel Bakewell. 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I'm Gabriella Acaria. 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

0: 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This is a show that explores the values and complexities of race, culture, and identity. My name is Leia Kim.
1: My name is Sarah Elugan. I'd like to acknowledge that we are broadcasting today on unceded Gadigal land. This land has been in the hands of generations of Gadigal custodians for thousands of years before us, and it will continue to be in their hands long after us. This land is a meeting place for sharing knowledge, stories, and song. It is on this place of gathering that now a connection between sister girls and brother boys exists with the broader trans community, continuing the rich and diverse gender expressions beyond the Western concepts of binary cisgender identities.
0: We are honored to learn from our First Nations kin who understand and embrace expansive beauty and power outside of the gender binary. It is also a privilege to be part of the storytelling of this land, today and every day at FBI Radio. I pay my respects to Gadigal elders, past and present, as well as the sister girls and brother boys that continue to remind us of our rich history and beauty.
1: Speaking of history and beauty, I've been thinking a lot about what gets to be defined as beautiful. Mm-hmm. Which bodies and forms are we delegating and defining as beauty? What makes a sound beautiful? What does it mean to be ugly or beautiful?
0: Yeah, I feel like beauty has always been defined according to, you know, the time we're living in, like the relative sort of values that we hold in different societies. And the way that sound and music has evolved is similar to the way that our perception of beauty has evolved. I feel like when we started out, we were looking at logic and causality and how we can organize sound so that it's beautiful. Like we're sticking to like octaves and like perfect fifths, and then now we're kind of moving into this era where we're dealing with disorganized sound without causality. It's like indeterminate, and I feel like noise embodies that sense of defying these like strict rules of society very well because of that as well.
1: Yeah. I feel like the notion of like colonialism and going on a search or a journey to like figure out the answer to everything ever, it feels very like you're telling everyone how they should live and what to do. And I think something that's like symbiotic with like indigenous ways is like letting things be as they are and letting the things before us kind of like make way for the things after us. And I feel like with noise music and like the flood of what we've been told is like defined as good or bad, it just goes like hand in hand with how noise music is inherently like resistive to that and anti-hierarchical. Like there's no hierarchy or there's no sense of this has to be this way and we know what to do and so we're going to show you. I think it's just about letting the sound around exists and collapse on us.
0: Yeah, exactly. And I feel like I really resonate with what you said about hierarchy. Like there's no hierarchy of like sound, tambo, like harmony, but also at the same time, like the way is so responsive to like your movement of body, but also like noise itself is determining how it exists within the space. Like there's no like very calculated intention behind how you play an instrument or something. You're very much creating the sound intuitively and like in response to like what's around you and what you're feeling and how your body's moving. And I feel like that's really like a parallel thing to like how like your autonomy works, like how you determine your own identity, and it's not like imposed on you by a different system or hierarchy like you said. And I feel like
1: exactly. I feel like what's around you should not define what's inside you, yet it does and it continues to do so. And I think with noise music, we have the choice of reshaping the narrative. And I think that just makes me, that what you're talking about with autonomy really just reminds me of those like facing oppression in and genocide and like really harsh noises of bombings and environment that they can't control, taking those sounds of gunshots and harshness and turning them into poetry and turning them into rhythm and beat is like very just like the embodiment of resistance and expressing that liberation. And I think through noise music and letting it kind of completely consume you and reach like a level of discomfort, you're able to reach the comfort of being okay with the what's so ugly around you, or what's so ugly, what's making you so ugly within.
0: Yeah, totally. I feel like embracing that sense of ugliness as like relative to what the society is like, how it's shaped around you, is very much how you reach a point of liberation and autonomy and in turn like euphoria even. And I feel like definitely, like you said, a lot of oppressed people, a lot of people who are going through neo-colonial troubles and like, you know, racist encounters and a lot of different, you know, social sort of oppressions. And I feel like that is connected to how trans people are surviving through dysphoria and sort of transforming that sense of dysphoria and discomfort inside of their body into a sense of euphoria by embodying that so-called ugliness, which isn't ugly, like in a sense that it's like actually ugly, but in a sense that it's like not fitting into the mold of societal beauty standard. And like, it is very much true to their own body and the way they exist without modifying to fit into the society's values, but rather to fit into how they truly are. Yeah, if that makes sense.
1: Yeah, it does. I guess I'm curious to hear how you see it as a connection, like your flesh being that extension, you know. Mm-hmm. How does the mental to physical kind of work for you, and like what kind of music you're going to be showing us on the show today?
0: Yeah, totally. I feel like at first I felt very much disconnected. It was like, I want to be disembodied. I want to feel this inner euphoria because I didn't feel comfortable in my body. Whenever I was trying to truly embody myself and my physicality, it was as if I was either playing pretend or I was just trying to be someone who I wasn't. And then once I could totally embrace who I am and sort of start this journey towards being my true self, it was as if I am now just fully liberated and I'm feeling comfortable in my own skin, and it's such a euphoric feeling. In connection to that, I will be introducing this song called Electricity as Blood by Guizhang Levi Lu. It's a song that embodies that sense of discomfort in your own skin, and that screeching noise and harsh noise wall really kind of penetrates through you and makes you experience that sense of dysphoria. But at the end, you will feel this sense of euphoria as well through embodying that sense of discomfort and ugliness. So yeah, hope you enjoy.
1: This is going to be Electricity as Blood. If you're listening live, the text line is 0435-123-945. 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

0: You're listening to Race Matters on FBI Radio, Koori Radio, and the Community Radio Network. I'm Sarah, and that last track was Tears That Filled the Ocean with Liquid Dreams by Muyassar Kurdi off the Mountains of Poetry album / compilation by a few artists in support of Palestine. It's one of my favorite labels, Bilnaus, which means in the negative, and that label produces and supports a lot of different rappers and producers that use a lot of experimental sound recordings from the ongoing genocide that's happening in Palestine. I think you heard some of the planes panning around. Yeah, Leah, what did you think about, I guess, that sonic kind of difference in that song compared to the track that you chose, which was very like very embodying?
1: Yeah, I feel like your track, the track by Muyassar Kurdi, I feel like really transports you into this new space and allows you to experience that sense of being in a space with danger and genocide happening around you and the fear and discomfort. Whereas Electricity as Blood is very much in your body. It is very intuitive, responsive to a movement of a body. And I feel like it really creates this sense of indeterminate, disorganized sound in a way that, like, serialism couldn't. Like, there is no rule as to how you should be organizing individual notes. There is no rule as to, like, how polyphony is going to work. It is just sound out there in response to your body. And I feel like at that point, the sound you're hearing becomes body itself, and it embodies that sense of discomfort or euphoria in that body in a whole and total way. And I feel like that is really good. Yeah.
0: Yeah, that's so beautiful. It's so amazing how sound can work in such versatile ways to make us feel what's inside and what's outside. And I think, like, with the track I selected, I felt that embodiment, I guess, in the devotional aspect. I felt like the poetry and the kind of like lulling, off tune, I would say, kind of not really caring, kind of feels like your body is like throwing itself down the stairs almost. Instead of like coming from within, it's like being maybe subject to bruise or suffering. And I feel like it is only through disconnecting with that that you can connect back to your mind and body, as you were saying. And I think that for me, noise music is always a glitch in between those things. Like a treble, or like similar to kind of like chant, like repetitive nature of like praying. I feel like even like the track, like Liquid Dreams, like what do we dream of? I feel like she's, while she's kind of aching out, she's also like inviting in. And I think that that is like, yeah, that chant, like that, like almost like what you're saying, intuitive nature that comes with like both, I think, the collective and the individual. And I think that maybe through our tracks we can explore that, like the difference between coming together in a harsh experience and then also completely being able to face it on your own and like look within, like introspectively. I think that relates to, I guess, like these couple of tracks that we played, I would say, are not very palatable, you know, like I think they don't conform, both in different ways, but definitely are very autonomous. And I think I just wanted to ask you about what liberates you when it comes to noise music.
1: Yeah, I think when it comes to noise music, like, first of all, like, we talked about embodiment a lot, but it definitely holds that sense of ugliness and unfittingness and, like, disorganized sort of sense very well. Like, sometimes I feel really messy. Like, I feel like I don't really present myself in a way that is palatable sometimes, even when I try to, like, even when I feel like I have to conform to what the society asks me to, I guess, like, I still feel like I don't fit into that mold. And noise music, by sort of paralleling the way I exist, kind of makes me feel like I belong to that world of, like, sound and, like, you know. And, like, in another way, I guess noise music also gives me this alternate space where, like, this harsh kind of, like, noise wall and, like, the surrounding, like, really thickness of sound kind of embraces me and, like, kind of brings me into this really warm and, like, kind of comfortable space. Like, I know that it can sound really jarring to say that noise is comfortable, but it really is if you think about it. If you really letting yourself be inside of that world, I guess it can be this comfortable blanket that surrounds you. I wonder what noise music means to you as well, and like how it connects to your identity, how it comforts you, or how it makes you feel like, you know, your existence is heard, I guess, through the sound.
0: Yeah, that's such a great question. And I guess I wanted to invite in a someone that texted in, a very special someone. Sharika quotes, aching out and inviting in, as we were saying earlier in our chat. Sometimes I think about how noise feels like every sound at once. Maybe it feels expansive and liberatory for its capacity to hold so much, subsume us, and maybe there's more. And maybe when we listen to it, its immensity, we find something sharp and specific that resonates with us in the mess of it all, which I do think also answers that question for me. I think I definitely feel messy as well sometimes, and I don't feel like anyone can understand. Sometimes I literally feel like, yeah, nothing or no sound or anything can come close to it. But when all the sounds are coming together, that's when I feel like the most understood. Mm-hmm. Or when things are clashing together, because I think a lot of my identity is always clashing. Even both in gender expression and cultural sense, I feel like there's always like two things like kind of butting heads. And I think when I listen to noise, I feel that's an okay thing, and more than okay, actually, like a portal towards something that's very beautiful and transformative and endless. Mm-hmm. And so I think when you're saying like you feel like wrapped in it, that's definitely like how I felt when I listened to your song. Mm-hmm. I felt like, again, like in the womb again, like almost like completely, entombed. I don't know. maybe even like ready for death. Mm-hmm. Almost like ready to be reborn, like a very exciting kind of end and start. And I think that's honestly the reason why I picked the next track. It's like a kind of like a prayer for death. The lyrics are very like very spiritual and devotional, but kind of I feel like it's got a lot of mourning, and it resonates with like finding the beauty of the mess of it all. I think it's a little bit like more of industrial noise. But I guess before we get into that, I guess even like when I was picking the tracks, I was like, oh, is this industrial? Is this noise? Like I was trying to find all the right things. But then I realized that that in that process, I was probably contradicting what we were trying to do. And so I think I'm really curious to hear about how you see all this, because I know you know, you've gotten some really impressive like classical training despite everything we said about Leo's very talented and has inverted and subverted a lot of her knowledge towards like a sense of liberation. I'm just curious how the two are for you.
1: I feel like I mean, definitely classical training isn't anything impressive. I feel like it's just something I had to go through and sort of survive, like, as someone who wants to be a musician and composer. I feel like, you know, institutionally, there are some requirements that you have to meet to get to a place you want to be at. But I feel like exactly because noise music allows you to access, like, that expression and that activity, like, of making sound without the need for classical training or too much theory or like any sort of elite sort of course. I feel like it is very much accessible, and I think that that's that way of operation, like the way that is so like it's so accessible and like so inclusive. And I think that's one of the reasons why noise music brings in so many artists and listeners from different backgrounds. And I feel like it allows oppressed people, people in difficult financial situations, even to express themselves through sound. And I feel like that is really important. And maybe that is also the reason why a lot of the trans community kind of gravitates towards using noise to express themselves as well. Like, on top of everything we talked about, it is very much accessible and inclusive and doesn't hold too much barrier for anyone to enter into. And I feel like that is really good and one of the reasons why I love noise. I perform noise sometimes and I feel like every time I do it, I feel this sense of like liberation, because I don't feel like I have to go through all of these hurdles to kind of get to that point. I am just being myself and totally expressing myself without thinking too much and being in my mind. So yeah.
0: I love that. I love that so much. I love accessibility. I love noise. Here on FBI 94.5 0435123945 is the text line. Please let us know what you're thinking. If you're listening live, we'd love to hear your experience with noise music or music in general when it comes to expressing yourself at the fullest capacity. This next track is called, I think it's Pray for Death, the translation. It's by Matosh, and it's also off another kind of like compilation of resistance. I think it's like based in the UK, this collective, Avon Terror Corps. They collaborated with Exist Festival, and this whole album / compilation is called Resist to Exist. And as you were saying, Leah, like I think it brings a lot of different people in the world together for the same cause, and I think that's something beautiful about the accessibility of this genre, or even lack of genre, is that so many different people, a lot of these come from the diaspora. They're also fundraising. I checked this artist's page, and pretty much ever since the genocide kind of started getting worse and worse, this artist has been continuing to host events and raise funds, and I think it seems like they're bringing a lot of people together. Without further ado, this is Pray for Death. And I think sometimes we pray for a lot of life, but I think to die is to be reborn. And I think that relates to, just like the sensation of transforming into maybe who you're meant to be, and how we are supposed to be with each other. You're an FBI.

Praxis, Kauf, Verlehre, Verlehre.

0: 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You've just listened to Pseudogender by Dream Crusher. I'm Leah, and I'm here with Zara talking about noise and gender and euphoria.
1: Tell us a little bit about that track and why you chose that one.
0: Yeah, Dream Crusher is one of my favorite artists, actually, and someone who got me into noise music in the first place. I feel like they really do this thing really well, where they use melodic lines and this rhythmic sort of like pulsating kind of thing, where it makes you move and like feel really active and alive and energetic, but also at the same time the harshness and like thickness of noise also, like I said before, like brings you in and embraces you. And I feel like that balance of like movement and energy and like this comfort and warmth of noise is really perfect when it comes to like Dream Crusher's music. And Pseudogender, I think I first listened to because of the title. I was like, oh, this is really intriguing. I want to listen to it. And then when I first listened to it, the sort of contrast between like this really beautiful like melodic lines and like this percussive elements, and then the noise kind of coming in to like break everything down and kind of bring you into this whole total like new like realm of like thing. I guess like it was just breathtaking. It was like mind-blowing to me. So yeah.
1: Yeah, that's so beautiful and so specific. I think that's a very like specific outcome of listening to something that completely relates and reshapes what you think is possible when it comes to noise. I think that it's like a very special different thing than like what you see. Mm-hmm. I think when we look around and we see each other, it's different to when we listen. And I think even when I watch film or when I watch things that are like gory or trying to like get something out of me, I think I'm kind of still being told what to do and how to process it.
0: Mm-hmm.
1: But I think something about noise feels like you're getting to take the wheel.
0: Yeah, exactly. I feel like there's definitely a sense of limit when it comes to how much like empathy and like embodiedness like a visual medium can bring you. When you're looking at like body horror, like while like body horror is a genre that is used a lot by trans filmmakers like lately, and also like as history has this like trajectory of like bringing like sense of empathy and like sort of emotion into like characters that are previously depicted as monsters. But I feel like still at the same time, like you have this set image that you have to envision, like kind of forced to envision because of what you're like being presented like visually. And I feel like there's a limit to how much you can relate to that so-called monstrosity, but like, you know, something that doesn't fit into like societal mold of beauty and like how you should be existing physically. And when it comes to sound, like there's unlimited sort of possibility for you to imagine like how it is like to be that sound. And I feel like when it comes to noise, you have this unlimited way of imagining how it might be to be that sound, be that noise, and you can relate to it in a way that you cannot with like visual sort of elements. And that is why I think when you listen to noise music, you feel as if you're heard, as if your body and the discomfort you feel in your body is totally like understood and embodied and in turn liberated through that. I wonder how you view this sort of I don't know, like specific characteristic of like sound as a medium and like how it influenced you and like, you know, what curating noise means to you as well, like because you curate noise music as well. I would love to know about that.
1: Yeah, I think for me, like a lot of what brought me to start DJing and playing music, even a few years ago when I had the Baby Decks, I think the first thing that when I look back on my Bandcamp, like my first purchases and the first things that I had in wishlist were actually classified as noise without me even knowing it. Like lots of stuff by Dakin, D-A-K-N, Palestinian. He does ambient as well as noise as well as rap, but I think like so much of it, I didn't understand why I liked it. And I think I just had this urge of like, I need to like show this to people, because it felt like it was like, so much of like what was I was holding in, like all the anger and despair and like the things that people were telling me were, you know, like out, like overreacting and outrageous. I felt like I could really just like on these decks, like completely let out my frustration with. And so I think, looking back in just the early days and just like without, before I could categorize what my music was, before I learned how to tag my stuff on Record Box, I was into a lot of things that I just couldn't even think of a genre for. And I feel so grateful to be doing this episode with you, because it feels like I've now understood why this feels so good to me as someone that's like queer, gender fluid, and like has never really related to either of the binaries that much, or like to play around with the two. Plus coming from like a background that kind of like separates two genders really, really like in a performative and like honestly beautiful way. Mm. But like I think music and noise and hearing everything like come together is what helped me with that. I think what you were saying with the song as well, like that kind of reminded me of like the drums and like even that, like they're pulsing, it's mm-hmm. like alive, you know. We're talking about a lot of we're talking with about death and being alive, and the song before it was like praying for death, and I just feel like this one was like waking up and being reborn again. And all of these songs have been, even though they're from different places and different like kind of angles of trying to liberate, they speak to each other, because we're all like the same oppressor that is trying to tell us how to exist in our bodies is also trying to tell us, you know, the right way of living, or, you know, that's the same oppressor that's destroying countries at large and destroying people's homes. You know, they win with it, destroying both, destroying our sense of identity, who we get to be, as well as destroying our homes. And I think by turning that into noise, that is like resisting that inherently. And it's very beautiful. And I think that's why I got into DJing, even though, yeah, I think there's fun ways to play around with it. But I think it did definitely start with a very, intense and experimental way.
0: Yeah, totally. I guess like that sense of like experimental self-expression is what I relate to a lot when it comes to noise as well. And I feel like my transness and, you know, my identity definitely influenced me when it comes to feeling as if noise is the one of the best mediums for me to express myself through. And I feel like it really let me embrace my transness in a way that I couldn't before as well. Like, there is this difference between like understanding like politically and like theoretically and like how it works, like that I can be trans, like there are these ways of like being myself, and then like just feeling it, you know, mm-hmm. like through noise. Sorry, when I'm listening to your noise, like it's just like I feel it. I feel that it's okay to be myself, to be in my body, and that really, really guides me to the sense of euphoria and liberation in a way that anyone else couldn't. Like, and that sort of thing that noise did for me is just magical. And I feel like, yeah, it's so good that I can share that experience and like share that thoughts about like noise with you here. And I think it's such a special thing. Yeah,
1: thank you so much, Leah, for being so open and vulnerable and trusting. If you've been listening or have any experiences that you want to share with us, 0435 123 945, tell us a little bit about the next track we're gonna play.
0: Yeah, the next step, the next track we're going to play is 동성애 전환 치료, which is also an English title called Homosexuality Conversion Therapy by Supermotel K. This artist is very active in Korea. He has been making a lot of noise music in Korean indie and underground scene, and I feel like the way he disrupts the space and kind of brings about this chaos in that space in a Korean society which is still very kind of strict and like conservative in some ways. And I feel like that is really something that I felt happy seeing happening in my own home country. Like, it's just something that I wanted to see, and so that's the reason I brought this track to you. I hope you enjoy it. Super Motel K with 동성애 전환치료.

Somebody's on the phone.

0: That was We Are the Negative by Bi Abbas and Abu Rahmi off that Bilnaas label I was mentioning earlier, which we'll have on the show notes.
1: That is all for Race Matters this week. Today we talked about noise as a medium for liberation and resistance, noise as embodiment of transness and nonconformity, and how listening to noise can feel liberating and sort of show us a way towards euphoria and liberation and truly being ourselves. Thank you, Sarah, for talking with me today about noise, and thank you to Sahaj and Samantha for producing with such an amazing sort of insight and guidance for us, and hope you enjoyed today's contents.
0: If you want to learn more about the hearts and minds that brought this piece together, you can do this at fbi.radio. 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I'm going to play a little oud/noise kind of experimental loop for you to kind of send you off.
1: Yeah, thank you. I can't wait to hear it. And hope you all have a really noisy, really fun weekend. Thank you for listening today.
0: This literally translates to audio track. And it's by OneOneTwoSeven, Cairo-based experimental artist. Hope you enjoy the noise.